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2: Welcome to another edition of Nothing But Old 45. I'm your host, Larry Kratka, and every show is designed to bring you the best hit records from the 70s, 80s, 90s, and even beyond that. And I'll be playing both 45 RPM records, album tracks, and CDs. It's going to be a lot of fun. So let's get going. Let's get to work.

0: welcome to another exciting edition of Nothing But Old 45. Now, that's not entirely true. Oh, I mean, you know, I'll play 45 RPM records, but I'll also be playing tracks off albums on my turntables and some hits on compact disc. That was Roxette and their first hit in the United States, The Look. Roxette hails from Sweden and blasted onto our radios around 1989. Roxette held on to the record charts in the United States anyway until 1992, but they were very popular all over the world. I opened the set with Genesis and their 1986 number four hit, Land of Confusion. Now, by this time, Genesis lead singer Phil Collins was also having a very successful solo career. But he continued recording with Genesis, and they continued having hits. It got a little confusing for us jocks. I mean, Genesis sounded like Phil Collins, and Phil Collins' record sounded like Genesis.
1: Here's a rock classic from the 70s, 1975.

0: That is Cher and her 1988 number 10 hit, I Found Someone. Now, by 1988, Cher was having an amazing career with lots of hit records, best-selling albums, and even major motion pictures under her belt. In fact, Cher was finally inducted into the Rock and Roll Hall of Fame in 2024, over 60 years since she began recording. I open the set with Neil Sedaka and his 1975 number one hit, Bad Blood. Neil Sedaka is a guy who had a lot of hit records in the 60s and 70s. Now get this, all of his hit records between 1958 and 1963 were on RCA Records. Then he had a little over 10 years with really nothing on the charts, but when he signed to Elton John's Rocket Records, he ran up even more chart hits.
1: Taking you back to the 70s.

0: nothing but old 45s.
1: Yeah, back to 1973 to be exact. See if you remember this one from Todd Rundgren.

0: Here's a pop rock group from Los Angeles, Toto, and their 1980 hit called 99. It wasn't the biggest hit record they would have, but they would stay on our record charts until the late 1980s. Toto combined many elements of music to create their own unique sound, and they've won several Grammy Awards. And yes, the band was named after Toto, the dog in The Wizard of Oz. I'm on the set with a guy you don't hear much on radio, Todd Rundgren, and his number five hit from 1973, Hello, It's Me. Todd Rundgren had five top 40 hits between 1970 and 1978, but he was also a renowned record producer as well. Now, while his hit records were pretty much middle-of-the-road sounding, he actually produced some lavish live stage shows, many of which were his.
1: Nothing but old 45s.
0: Well, I have a comedy break coming up here in a couple of minutes, but first I want to play some more records. I think I'll start out with ABBA from 1982. And if you've seen the movie Mamma Mia, you've heard the song.

0: I went all the way back to 1972 with Cat Stevens and his number six hit record, Morning Has Broken. It was one of 11 top 40 hits the British singer-songwriter would have between 1971 and 1977, but Cat Stevens did not write that song. In fact, Morning Has Broken is actually a Christian hymn that was published in Scotland in 1931. I opened a set with ABBA and something they did back in 1982 when all is said and done. Now, you may remember the song from the 2008 movie Mamma Mia, but ABBA released it as a single back in 1982 and it only managed to make it to number 27 on the Billboard Hot 100 record survey in the United States. However, it did much better on the record charts in several other countries. Well, I have a comedy break coming up with Keith Lowell Jensen. And he'll be talking about what it's like working as a fry cook at a fast food restaurant. Funny stuff. I'm Larry Krasner. We're going to take a short break. Be right back.
1: Nothing but old 45s laugh track.
2: I became a fry cook. I worked with Tony. I knew right away I wasn't going to get along with Tony because he called himself Tony. Why would you call yourself Tony when you could be Anthony, which is sexy, or Antonio? Right? No, I'm Tony. Hey, Tony, what's up? I didn't want to work with Tony. We started fighting right away. We fought over music. I wanted to listen to The Cure and Echo and the Bunnymen and the Smiths. Yeah. Tony wanted to listen to Metallica and some bands that sounded just like Metallica, but he swore they weren't Metallica, but I'm pretty sure he just played Metallica all the time, over and over again. Might have been the same song, for all I could tell, just on loop. And what Tony and I did is we pressure fried your chicken. If you've ever tried making chicken at home, you wonder why it's not as good as Kentucky Fried Chicken. It's because they don't just deep fry it, they deep pressure fry it, which is a special thing. We would drop a huge thing of chicken into this giant vat of boiling grease, and then we would shut it and we would lock it in. And the pressure would build up and push the greasy goodness right down to the bone. So it's moist and delicious. But to get that chicken back out of there, you've got to release the pressure, which means you have to hit a button and something comes spraying out of it that I can only describe as grease steam. And grease steam is a phrase that should not exist.
3: We are currently experiencing technical difficulty. Please stand by while we look for the instruction manual.
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0: What I want to do right now is give a big shout out to everyone listening on Dynamic Radio in Liverpool, England. And I want to say hello to all you listening on radio stations all over the United States. You're the best.

0: of this edition of Nothing But Old 45s, and I have quite a few hits coming your way in the time remaining. That's a pop rock group out of L.A. called Mr. Mister, and their number one hit record from 1986, Kyrie. Mr. Mister was hot on our radios for only 2 years, but they racked up 4 solid hits in that short period of time. The group was actually made up of what are called session musicians, meaning they did a lot of studio work for other recording artists. I'm on the set with one of my favorite recording artists, Stevie Wonder, and his number 13 hit record from the summer of 1982, Do I Do. I mean, what can I say about Stevie Wonder? He's been on my radio and probably yours since we were young, and he's still creating great music.
1: Taking you back to 1979.
0: Well, just before I sat down here to get on the air, my wife and I were talking about vacation plans, and we got talking about a tropical vacation. So, how about a couple of songs that deal with just that? Here's Jimmy Buffett.

0: Yeah, they talk about Jamaica. My wife and I have been to Jamaica. Montego Bay, to be exact. It's really pretty. That's the Nitty Gritty Dirt Band and their number 13 hit from 1980, An American Dream. The Dirt Band, as they were sometimes called, were a country rock band from California, and they only had three top 40 hits between 1971 and 1980. By the way, that was Linda Ronstadt doing harmony vocals on that song. I opened the set with the immortal Jimmy Buffett and something he did back in 1979 called Fins. It was a story about a girl from Cincinnati who took a vacation in the tropics, but she couldn't get away from the sharks. You know, the sharks that swim on the land? Guys, now, while this song wasn't a big hit for Jimmy Buffett, it is one of his most remembered songs about the tropics.
1: Nothing but old 45s.

0: There's something from early 1989 called Stand from R.E.M. The song landed at number 6 on the Billboard Hot 100 record survey and was one of 9 top 40 hits the Athens, Georgia alternative rock group would have between 1987 and 1995. In all, R.E.M. recorded 15 studio albums and was one of the first alternative rock bands to achieve commercial success. I opened the set with Emerson, Lake & Palmer and a song that was not a hit record for them, but you may recognize it because it was played on rock stations a lot. Touch and Go from 1986. Now, while it wasn't a hit record for the British group, it stands out because it was on the only album that Emerson, Lake & Palmer ever released. Holy cow, the clock on the wall says I'm all done. Oh, well, had a chance to play some really cool stuff. Rock set. ABBA, R.E.M. And even a comedy track all about being a fry cook. I'm Larry Kratka. Hope you enjoyed the show. Talk to you later.
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2: Today on Marine Science Minute with Florida Sea Grant. Invasive species, lionfish, pythons, Brazilian pepper, oh my! It's no secret that invasive species are an issue here in Florida, but what are they? 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These organisms aren't just iguanas or cane toads, but can be other animals, plants, or pathogens. Invasive plants and animals are often here to stay once they begin to reproduce. 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
3: Spare me the routine, Ventura. I know you're working the snowflake case. May I suggest you yield to the experts on this one? We'll find the porpoise.
4: Whew. Now I feel better. Of course, that might not do any good. You see, nobody's missing a porpoise. It's a dolphin that's been taken. The common harbor porpoise has an abrupt snout, pointed teeth, and a triangular thoracic fin, while the bottlenose dolphin, or Tursiop truncatus, has an elongated beak, round cone-shaped teeth, and a serrated dorsal appendage. I'm sure you already knew that. That's what turns me on about you. Your attention to detail.
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6: 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Landfall, your local Jimmy Buffett tribute band, is hosting a four-night musical cruise to Cozumel, Mexico. That's right, this Halloween, Landfall will be joining five other bands for a musical booze cruise aboard the Margaritaville Islander. The cruise departs Tampa, Florida on October 28th and returns November 1st. 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
15: Welcome to another edition of Nothing but Old 45s. I'm your host, Larry Gratch, and every show is designed to bring you some amazing oldies played from actual 45 RPM records. You may even hear some scratches from time to time, just like it used to be when you played your 45s at home. I'll also be giving you a little information about the songs and the artists, plus a little music trivia from time to time. So, let's get going. Let's get to work.

0: Welcome to another edition of Nothing But Old 45. And we're digging up some super hits on this edition, but then again, some hits that will awaken those musical memories. For instance, that song by Andrew Gold, Lonely Boy, comes from 1977. It was the first of two hits for the California singer-songwriter and landed at number 7 on the Billboard Hot 100 chart. Andrew Gold's next and last hit came to him in 1978, and it only hit number 25 on the Billboard Hot 100.
1: Thank you for being a friend.
0: See if you remember this one.
1: Travel down a road and back again. Your heart is true, you're a pal and a confidant.
0: Of course, that's the theme to Golden Girls, starring Betty White and Bea Arthur, which ran on NBC from 1985 until 1992. The show's theme song, Thank You for Being a Friend, may be one of the most recognizable TV theme songs ever. Open the set with a 1963 hit from Bobby Rydell, Wildwood Days. Bobby Rydell was hot on the charts between 1959 and 1963 with a number of hits, especially in 1959 and 1960. The top 40 chart career of Bobby Rydell came to a sudden halt during what was known as the British Invasion in 1963 and 1964.
2: Nothing but old 45s. 45.

0: Now, there's a familiar song, Always Something There to Remind Me, from R.B. Greaves. Now, the cover version of Burt Bacharach and Hal David's song was a follow-up to his number two hit in 1969, which I'm sure you remember, Take a Letter, Maria. R.B. Greaves had a few more minor hits through the 1970s, but that was it for his chart career. Sadly, Greaves died from prostate cancer in 2012 at the age of 68. I opened the set with the first hit that Ritchie Valens had in 1958, Come On, Let's Go, which landed at only number 42 in the United States, but it set the stage for his most remembered hit, La Bamba. Ritchie Valens was one of the recording artists, along with Buddy Holly and the Big Bopper, who died when their plane crashed in Iowa in February 1958. That day is known as the Day the Music Died.
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0: There you go, cats and kittens. The band sounds like they were from the 1950s, but they were not from the 1950s. That was the Stray Cats and the Stray Cat Strut. The Stray Cats are simply a rock and roll revival band that emerged in the late 1970s and cranked out 1950s-sounding hits such as The Stray Cat Strut, Rock This Town, and Sexy at 17. I opened the toe-tapping set with a very first hit Bill Haley and the Comets had way back in 1954. Shake, Rattle, and Roll, which landed at number 7 on the Billboard Hot 100 chart. Bill Haley and the Comets had all the ingredients of a 1950s band that not only attracted youngsters, but their parents. They had a heavy backbeat, amazing sax solos, and electric guitar. Even my dad, who played saxophone in big bands, really dug Bill Haley and the Comets.
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2: Twin Spins.

there's a twin spin from the Bobby Fuller Four. In fact, you just heard both of their hits. That was Love's Made a Fool of You, which hit number 26 for the Bobby Fuller Four in May of 1966. The song was actually written by Buddy Holly in 1958. Both Buddy Holly and Bobby Fuller were from Texas. Out with the Bobby Fuller Four set with their biggest hit 3 months earlier in 1966. I Fought the Law and the Law Won. That song landed at number 9 on the Billboard Hot 100 chart. Bobby Fuller, who put the band together, died mysteriously at the age of 22, and the band broke up. However, years later, Bobby Fuller's younger brother, Randy, revived the band under the name the Randy Fuller Four and toured the United States in 1960s revival shows. You know the name Bruce Springsteen, right? Of course. He's probably one of the best-known rockers around. He's been rocking for quite a while. In fact, since the early 70s, here's one of his earlier hits on Nothing But Old 45s.

0: That's Hungry Heart from Bruce Springsteen, a song that landed at number 5 on the Billboard Hot 100 chart back in 1980. The New Jersey rocker, also known as The Boss, has been rocking since the early 1970s, especially with his E Street Band. Hungry Heart came from Bruce Springsteen's third studio album. And after it became a hit, people began looking into a couple of earlier albums. And they discovered this guy could rock. Oh, and he has not disappointed anyone. We're going to take a short break here on Nothing But Old 45s. On the other side of the break, as always, here comes our instrumental hits section of the show. Always fun. Stick around. We'll be right back.
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0: Welcome back to the second half of Nothing But Old 45s. I thought I'd kick off the second half of the show with the Beatles and the Rolling Stones. It's a good combination. You just heard Mother's Little Helper, a song that landed at number 8 for the Rolling Stones in 1966. Now get this. On average, the Rolling Stones were hitting the charts every 2 to 3 months, and they had 6 top 40 hits in 1966 alone. I open the set with the Beatles and their number one 1964 hit, Can't Buy Me Love. Like the Rolling Stones, the Beatles were really cranking out the top 40 hits, and in 1964 alone, they had 19 hits. 19 in 1 year, and that's something even Elvis Presley didn't do. And by the way, 6 of those 19 hits in 1964 were number one.
1: Nothing but old 45s instrumental hits.

0: That was Herb Albert and the Tijuana Brass, right? Nope. This guy named Bob Moore and his number 7 hit from 1961, Mexico. Bob Moore was an orchestra leader who had worked with Elvis Presley, Roy Orbison, and many others in the 50s and 60s. And it's said that Mexico was the progenitor or the inspiration for Herb Albert and the Tijuana Brass, who, by the way, recorded a version of that song for their first album in 1962. I opened our Nothing But Old 45s instrumental set with Denmark-born Kai Winding and his number 8 1963 hit, More. Kai Winding was no stranger to a recording studio. He had worked with some of the greats of the time, Benny Goodman, Stan Kenton, and many others. He was also the master of the trombone. Now, the song may actually sound familiar because it was also the theme to a popular 1962 travelogue documentary called Mondo Cane.
1: Nothing But Old 45s.

who wrote the song. Daryl Dragon, the captain, and Tony Tennille recorded 5 gold or platinum albums and even hosted their own TV show on ABC for a while. They divorced in 2014 after 39 years of marriage. I open the set with Paul Davis and his tribute to 1965 with a 65 Love Affair. The song landed at number 6 for the Meridian, Mississippi singer-songwriter in 1982 and deals with a reminiscent look back at his life in 1965 when he was 17. Paul Davis began hitting the charts in 1974, and 65 Love Affair was one of his final hits. Sadly, he passed away in 2008 at the age of 60. Okay, well, we have time for one more song on this edition of Nothing But Old 45s. So how about a song from what's known as a concept project? I mean, Who did it with Tommy? And Murray Head did it with a concept called Chess. There you go.

0: album about Oriental society, and it was called Chess. The stage version of the album was also pretty interesting. The song was a big hit in the United States, West Germany, South Africa, Canada, and the United Kingdom, but was actually banned from airplay in Thailand, where government officials claimed to portray Thai society in a bad way and showed disrespect toward Buddhism. Well, that does it for another edition of Nothing But Old 45s. I'm Larry Tractor, your host. Give us a like on Facebook. We'll talk to you next time on Nothing But Old 45s.
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12: 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The cruise departs Tampa, Florida on October 28th and returns November 1st. There will be games, costume contests, and interaction with all the bands throughout the cruise. 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Or the cruise line can be reached at 1-844-762-5672. 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

One Night in Bangkok, a song from what was known as a concept project for 1970s British singer-songwriter Murray Head. Now, the song was the introduction to a two-act musical

Tim Fowley declares the Mal Thursday Show to be the place that if you're a dirty girl or you're a drug addict or you're a dead person, you listen to Mal Thursday's punk madness because that's all an evil corpse can do.

Mal Thursday overseeing another episode of the Mal Thursday Show, featuring songs with she in the title. Kick things off with the jet set sound of the Birds, She Don't Care About Time and She Has a Way, both of those written by Gene Clark. Love, She Comes in Colors, from 1967's Da Capo album. The Mystery Machine with She's Not Mine, from 1984. From 1974, Big Star, She's a Mover, from Radio City. The Electric Mess, She's Got Something to Say. The Rock on Tours, Steady as She Goes. And in the background, that's The Ventures, with their cover of the Fine Young Cannibals' She Drives Me Crazy. Well, fasten your safety belts, people, because up next, it's a wild trip in Mal Thursday's Texas time machine. Stay tuned.

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4: 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The years unfold before you, age after age of endless time.

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0: Mal Thursday at the controls of the Texas Time Machine. With Willie Nelson doing She's Not For You from 1971's Shotgun Willie album on Atlantic. Before that, from San Antonio, Augie Myers of Sir Douglas Quintet with a cover of Bob Dylan's She Belongs to Me. The Sir Douglas Quintet themselves with their 1969 version of She's About a Mover from the Mendocino album on Mercury. From Dallas, the Five Americans, She's a My Own, and started that set with the Headstones out of McAllen, Texas, with Wish She Were Mine. Up next, music from the Woggles, Jefferson Airplane, and the Pretty Things on the Mal Thursday Show.
1: A yacht in the Mediterranean. A day for quiet pleasures. But for this girl, disaster calls. Who is she? Where does she come from? The answers lie 2,000 years back. 2,000 years of vengeance that reach into our time to tell the shattering story of a goddess queen and a lost world.
2: Aisha!
1: Olinka Barova, a new star. Olinka Barova, a new face, a new beauty as she. Remember the name, you'll not forget the woman. She has returned, and two different worlds in 2,000 years cannot save the world from her vengeance. John Richardson as Callicrates, the immortal one.
3: Aisha has been reborn. She is mine.
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1: He

This is the Professor Mighty Manfred from the Woggles. And you, dear friend, are rocking out to the Mile Thursday Show. Good any day of the week.

Mal Thursday, about to close the book on another groovy installment of the Mal Thursday show with the Woggles. She's Coming Home from their Wogglemobile EP from the year 2000, later comped on the Soul Sizzlin' 7-inch Meltdown collection. Started off that set with two from The Pretty Things, She Says Good Morning from 1968's SF Sorrow rock opera, and from the

Parachute album from 1970. She was tall, she was high. Jefferson Airplane from their classic album Surrealistic Pillow gave us She Has Funny Cars. And also in there, The Conductors with She Said So. 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This is Mal Thursday, with one more from the late, great Graham Parsons. 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

Welcome to the Mal Thursday Show, the high concept radio program hosted by me, Mal Thursday. Now, this episode is all about choices. While most of the songs on this week's show are generally obscure and highly arcane, among the artists featured are such esteemed figures as the Kinks, the Beatles, the Rolling Stones, Jefferson Airplane, Dr. John, and more. Started off the show with a 1965 recording by the Bricks, spelled B-R-I-K-S, from Denton, Texas, It's Your Choice. And right now, here's one from the Monks. Boys are boys and girls are choice on the Mal Thursday Show.

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Choices. With a quick opening set of songs with choice in the title, like The Deep, Your Choice to Choose, off of their 1966 Psychedelic Moods LP. Spanky and Our Gang, Anything You Choose. The XLs from Terre Haute, Indiana, with Second Choice. And the Monks, who were U.S. servicemen stationed in Germany, with Boys Are Boys and Girls Are Choice. In the background, that's Oliver Nelson with The Critic's Choice. Right now, let's get on to the choice between right and wrong with The Crickets on the Mal Thursday Show.

This is Greg Stackhouse Prevost, and y'all's listening to the greatest radio station in the universe. And you will hear stuff by our old band, the Chesterfield Kings, that I used to be in years ago, along with all kinds of great other stuff, the Electric Croons, the Moving Sidewalks, the Stones, the Yardbirds, the Kinks, the Blue Cheer, the Blues Magoos, everything you all can think of that is way out, hip, and on top of the world.

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Mal Thursday here on the Mal Thursday Show. Choices, with a set of songs about right and wrong. Closed out by the Embrooks, The Time Was Wrong, a Boss B-side from 2006 or 7. Let off with the Crickets, post Buddy Holly, with Right or Wrong from 1963 on Liberty. The Blues Magoos, So You're Wrong and I Am Right, was released on the Verve label in 1966 in the wake of We Ain't Got Nothing Yet being a hit. The Chesterfield Kings, Wrong from Right, a 1998 single on Living Eye Records. UK beat group The Moquettes with Right String But the Wrong Yo-Yo. Mac Rabinac, a.k.a. Dr. John, had a hit in 1972 with Right Place, Wrong Time. And the Hate Bombs from Orlando, Florida, did a tune called Wrong Place, Wrong Time from their 1999 Hunt You Down album on Dionysus. The Honeycombs, Have I the Right? The Blues Project, No Time Like the Right Time. And Our Bed Music is by Booker T and the MGs, When Something Is Wrong with My Baby. 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

All right, people, Mal Thursday with an obscure but rewarding first hour of the Mal Thursday show with the Guess Who making like the cream with White Room, recorded for the Let's Go TV program. Painted Faces, Black-Hearted Susan, Serge Gainsbourg, Black and White, or Noir et Blanc, Plastic Land in My Black and White, and Connecticut Heavy's North Atlantic Invasion Force, Black on White. 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
6: The year is 1966. Three young men returned from a trip around the world with footage that was about to change the world. The young men were filmmaker Bruce Brown and surfing legends Mike Hinson and Robert August, who followed the everlasting summer around the world. Little did they know at the time that they were in possession of what would become the most influential and iconic surf film of all time, one that would create a cultural revolution like nothing America had ever seen before. This film, of course, was The Endless Summer, all for the pursuit of the perfect wave. On any day of the year, it's summer, somewhere in the world. And while Bruce Brown, Mike Hinson, and Robert August's footprints might wash away from the sand, the treks have changed the world forever.
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11: 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I'm Susie Cruz. On the way, Peter Gabriel, Tiffany, and right now, Phil Collins with a song he wrote and produced, I Don't Care Anymore. 80s.

You've got the best of the 80s on 80s USA. I'm Suzy Cruz. In 1982, the song went to only number 29 on the pop charts, but it was number one on the rock charts.

USA with Michael Jackson. I'm Susie Cruz. John Parr has some superstars on this song. Members of the bands Toto, REO Speedwagon, and Mr. Mister appear on the recording. This is St. Elmo's Fire.

0: 80s USA, that's Tiffany with her second number one hit, Could Have Been. I'm Susie Cruz. Next half hour, Starship, Flock of Seagulls, and Crosby, Stills, and Nash.
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6: 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Tell me, dear Atari Anonymous, with everybody hooked on Asteroids, what on Earth is a poor Martian mother to do?
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0: Welcome to 80s USA. I'm Susie Cruz. This half hour, Irene Cara, NXS, and Peter Gabriel. Right now, this is the Jay Giles Band, Centerfold. 80s.

0: Cause I gotta have faith. Ooh, I gotta have faith. Because I gotta have faith.
1: USA with George Michael. I'm Susie Cruz. Irene Cara has a little help from Luther Vandross. He does some of the backing vocals. Here's Fame.

0: 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I'm Susie Cruz. We've got more on the way from Janet Jackson, Glenn Frey, and Madonna.
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2: 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Conquering the transportational challenges of great waterways is just the beginning of Flagler Beach history. Air travel is also well represented. Charles Lindbergh made an impromptu visit when forced by fog to land his plane here in 1931. The reportedly shy and quiet man enjoyed the area so much, he returned the following year. And there's a historical tidbit about the city of Flagler Beach.
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Bobby Brown on 80s USA. I'm Susie Cruz. Got the very best of the 80s. This is the follow-up to the number one hit, Amanda. It's Boston with We're Ready.

80s USA with Cher. I'm Susie Cruz. Got the best of the 80s. This was a big hit for DeBarge. Number 6 pop, number 1 AC. Who's holding Donna now?

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0: to Double D in a single bound. 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

80s USA with Bob Seger. I'm Susie Cruz, got the best of the 80s. Before Mariah Carey was a star, she sang backup for a star, Brenda K. Starr, I Still Believe.

Cruise USA with Steve Winwood. I'm Susie Cruise. John Bon Jovi says this song was inspired by Bob Seger's Turn the Page. Here's Wanted, Dead or Alive.

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1: Today on Marine Science Minute with Florida Sea Grant. Manatees. Designated as the state marine mammal, the Florida manatee is a charismatic herbivore that migrates between coastal waters and freshwater systems, attracting millions of tourists to Florida every year. For decades, the Florida manatee faced a considerable risk of extinction. Thanks to research, policy, regulations, public engagement, and conservation efforts, the Florida manatee has recovered to a healthy population and has been reclassified from endangered to threatened. The risk of losing this keystone species has significantly reduced, but the Florida manatee still needs our help. 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For information about this and other coastal topics, contact your county extension office or visit Florida Sea Grant at flseagrant.org.
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13: Hi, folks. This is Big Bob, and welcome to the Memory Lane Show. Today, I'll take you back to those treasured moments in time when life was much simpler. So sit back, relax, reminisce, and enjoy as I play the tunes that will never die. Let's get started.
14: They'll never die. Back, back, back. We're going today. That's for sure. Hey, before we get started with anything, especially today's super playlist, I want to take a moment and formally thank Brother Steve Jarrett from Q-Star FM for stepping in for me last week and doing one fantastic job. Did he do it, folks, or did he not? Hey, thanks a bunch, Steve. You know, throughout musical history, many songs were remade using a different interpretation of the original sometimes. Now, these songs were called covers. Some titles did not perform as well as the original version, but on today's show, we're going to feature Memory Lane's greatest cover songs, and these ended up to be bigger hits. Bigger than the previously recorded tracks. if you can believe it. But first, let's give a big round of applause to Grego from allyearschat.com for suggesting today's theme. Thank you big time, Grego. And let's see, other segments on today's show will include request dedications. A little bit later on, I'll tell you how you can get yours in. But wait, there is more. We'll have Rate the Record, comparison cover song segment, this week's one-hit wonder. Let's see, what else? Double Decker, our vault song. And you'll learn what the number one song was on this very date, back in 1960. And, of course, you'll have the internationally famous Rock Out to end the show. Of course, not of course, but, you know, 2016 left us off with some terrible, terrible news, and 2017 isn't starting much better. On a very sad note, we did have three artists enter rock and roll heaven this week. I'll tell you about them during the show. If your folks are tuned in at one of the terrific affiliate sites, or if you're right here in the chat room, you're going to want to stick around. Let's see what else. Oh, yeah. 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Come on in. You'll see that there's a box that's going to pop up, a login box. Give yourself a handle or your nickname, or also known as. And give yourself a password also. Pick a password, because this fancy chat room has the ability to, you could set up your own profile if you want. It's optional. It's totally optional. Put your little picture up there and everything else. This is why we have this flawless chat room. I say it today, flawless. Watch it, you have problems. But we haven't had a problem with it for almost a year now. We get it from addonchat.com. 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Now, if you're having a problem, one of the super moderators over there is Grego, and he's from allyourschat.com, and his specialty is figuring out your problem and give you a helping hand. He rolls up his sleeves just like a regular technician does, and he'll be sure to get you straightened out. I hope that Memory Lane is your favorite place to listen to those oldies but goodies. In fact, perhaps that's what the show should be called. The Oldies But Goodies Show. So if that was the case, the opening for the show would sound something like this.

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1: Everybody needs somebody. Okay, today we are featuring our greatest cover songs and start off with a track by Tony D's, our own Tony D's favorite artist, Pete Seeger. In 1962, Seeger recorded a tune and released a song on his The Bitter and Sweet album on Columbia Records, but never was a single. Can you believe that? Never was released as a single. In October of 1965, the Byrds debuted their version of the same track, which would eventually become their second number one hit.

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1: And if you listen, you know it is one hit wonder time. Why should you listen? I take you back in time to those good old days. Allows you to reminisce about what you were doing at this particular time, who you were going out with when you hear a special song. Now, with that said, a Harlem, New York native teamed up with Little Eva and released this cover, originally performed by Bing Crosby way back in 1944. Now, although Crosby's version would hit the number one slot, Big D Irwin's track would reach the number 38 slot, and unfortunately, oh, too bad, Billy, unfortunately would be his only song to enter the charts, and it is today's one-hit wonder.

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2: Hey, please join me in wishing a happy birthday to Rick Allen, bass guitar with the Box Tops, as he turned 71 years young on this date in rock and roll history. Now, back in March of 68, this track made its debut on Billboard's Hot 100 Singles chart and would be a number 2 gold record for the group from Memphis, Tennessee.

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1: We're all saddened when it was reported that Joey Powers had passed away in a hospital in Washington, Pennsylvania. Powers was 82 years young. Hey, folks, let's all take a memory lane stroll back to November of 1963 when this one-hit wonder made its debut on Billboard's Hot 100 Singles chart. Godspeed to you, Joey Powers. You will be sadly missed.

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2: The next song from our greatest cover song list was an extremely popular song when it was recorded six times in 1940 alone. One version was by Gene Autry, who also used it in the 1941 film called The Singing Hill. In October of 1956, Fats Domino's version, which would end up being a number two gold record for him, was the most popular.

Hi, everybody. This is Dave from Oldies Radio 1620 with this reminder. 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
1: 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When the search results appear and you see your song, click on that little circle next to the song and hit the submit button. Oh, wait! Before you hit that submit button, please tell me your name and where you live, because we'd love to hear where people are from. Okay, this request comes in from our good friend out in Philadelphia, Pennsylvania. Phil in Philadelphia. I wonder if that's something about something tricky over there. Anyway, he wants to hear this tune by one of the featured artists that we have in the Rock Out, Billy Crash Craddock. Phil, hope you got your ears on. You asked for it, and you got it.

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1: Hey, I want to give a couple quick shout-outs to some folks out there. Wayne and Dima tuned into the Memory Lane Show, and also my good friend Mr. Rob over at WJFN Hits. Thanks much. As we continue with our greatest cover songs of all time, we picked a song written by Loman Pauling and Ralph Bass. Pauling was the guitarist of the Five Royals, the group that recorded the original version of this song. The Five Royals re-released their own version and charted number 81 on Billboard's Hot 161. However, in February of 1967, the Mamas and Papas debuted their cover version, which reached number 2 slot on the Billboard charts.

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1: Hey, I got this request sent in by two good friends out in Hale, Cornwall, UK, way across the pond from Big Bob. Anyway, Shaz and Jill want to hear this great tune by Bill Haley. A lot of times he's featured in the Rock Out, but Shaz and Jill said, hi to everyone. That's what I like to hear. Hi to everyone. Anyway, you got your ears on, gals. This is for you.

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1: Okay, we got it going way back in 1956 on this date in rock and roll history, and entering our really bad judgment category, Elvis, the king of rock and roll, Presley, appeared on national television for the first time on the Dorsey Brothers stage show. He performed two songs. Now, here's a race factoid for everyone, where the real bad judgment comes in. Comedian and stage show producer, his own Jackie Gleason, said afterward, get this now, the kid has no right behaving like a sex maniac on national show. He can't last. I'll tell you flatly, he can't last. Really, Jackie? I think so. Here's Mr. Elvis Presley.
2: Well, get out of that bed, wash your face and hand. Get out of that bed, wash your face and hand. Go out and get in that kitchen, make some noise with the pots and pans.

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1: I certainly hope everyone is enjoying today's playlist of Memory Lane's greatest cover songs. The next track was written by Ron Miller and Orlando Murden. Jack Sue, Motown's first non-African-American artist, was the first male artist to record a version of this song. However, it never made it to any public market, and this recording was permanently shelved in the Motown Records archives. However, in late 1968, Stevie Wonder released an up-tempo version of the song. This cover version would be a number two hit, charting for 14 weeks.

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3: 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I was really excited to explore Gamble Rogers because it's really unique. It's a hidden gem, and it offers so much. It's really natural. It's really untouched.
4: 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There's so much to do because you have both waterways right here.
5: 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We just have a great place to relax and really learn what Florida has to offer.
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0: If you don't want to turn into a zombie, be sure you stay tuned to the Memory Lane Show, because we still have a lot more coming at you. More of our disco fever theme today. More of what happened on this date in rock and roll history. This hour, oh, I got to give you a little tip. Rake the Record is this hour. The group is The Searchers. That's right. We found one, and we're going to share with you a little bit later on in the hour. Of course, we'll have comparison covers still. A double-decker of Vault Song, the regular playlist that'll kind of end up with the Seeger Fix that'll morph right into the Rock Out. But first, do me a little favor. While this is all happening, you can get over to the main website, memorylaneshow.com, and you will see in the left and right columns the True Blue affiliates of Memory Lane are all sporting a logo of sorts. Go ahead, you can click on about 10, 20, 30 of them, however you have time for, whenever it's convenient. 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Might be something there you like. Then you can kind of bookmark it and leave yourself a little alert, and then visit it when that show comes on and kind of groove with the show. While you're there, I got an idea. While you're there, why don't you send them a contact email and tell them to keep up the great job? I, for one, pledged a long time ago that I would give them an attaboy or attagirl every chance I got. Speaking of attaboy and attagirls, I want to thank Zeno Radio for picking up the show. Now you can listen to the live show via your mobile phone or listening device, whatever you got, simply by dialing 605-472-9037 during the show. That's 605-472-9037. And now for the comparison cover segment part of the show, as suggested by my good friend Dave in Southern California. Hey Audrey, can you help us out?
21: I will now prepare systems for comparison. Double-decker covers. The same song will be sung by different artists. Take it away, Bob.

Hi, it's Kevin Larkin from MyBigOldies.net. 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And just like you, I'm listening to Memory Lane with Big Bob.

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1: Okay, that was this week's comparison covers of the song I Got My Mind Set on You. They were a little bit different, but more so important, they fall into our I Don't Understand category. But first, they were suggested by Michael Kendall Harris, who tunes into the Memory Lane Show over at Oldies Funhouse, an affiliate of the show. Big thank you, Michael. Now, the first version was the 1987 chart topper by George Harrison. Now, it was pretty good. I don't know if it was a chart topper or not, but here's the I Don't Understand It. The second version and the original was by James Ray back in 1962 and did not chart. Go figure. I don't understand it. They sounded quite, I think it was just probably the time of the decade or the era that it was being played, because one was 62, the other one was 87. It's 25 years later. Maybe the people just weren't ready for that song back in 1962. I don't know. Let's continue with our disco fever theme with a tune from Donna Summer, a.k.a. the Queen of Disco. 1975, the Boston, Massachusetts native had this track make his debut on Billboard's Hot 100 Singles chart. The tune would be her first top hit before being her first gold record.

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1: Back in 1962, on this date in rock and roll history, the Four Seasons released this track. 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

0: 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He's got a double-decker and a whole lot for you. 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
1: 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Sisters Deborah, Joni, Kim, and Kathy would later learn it would be their first and only number two gold record.

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2: 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If you have an instant messenger open, my identification is the_memory_lane, or you can Twitter me @memory_lane. Then after the top of the hour, I'll give the results of the vote to determine if this track should have been a hit or not. I want to say a big thank you to Gary from Milwaukee, Wisconsin, for suggesting today's Rate the Record. Thanks big time, Gary. The Searchers were known for their hit songs like Needles and Pins, Don't Throw Your Love Away, Sugar and Spice, and of course, Love Potion No. 9, just to name a few. However, back in March of 1964, when they launched their careers with Needles and Pins, the B-side, Saturday Night Out, was a track that went uncharted for the Liverpool, England group. Folks, you now have the opportunity to voice your opinion by voting if this song should have been a charted hit or not. Here's Saturday Night Out by The Searchers.

0: Hi, this is Mel Williams of xlrradio.co.uk. 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
1: The tune that just played is this week's Rate the Record by the Searchers, Saturday Night Out. You know, I often think back of those good old days. I'm telling you, Saturday nights, they were a blast. Now, I'm just happy I can make it to 8 o'clock p.m. Anyway, get your votes in. We'll take them to well after the top of the hour, at which time we will then shut the polls down, collect all of the ballots, total them up, shove them in Big Bertha, have her spit out the results for us, and then we'll share them with everybody. Searchers, Saturday Night. 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
1: 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YMCA stands for Young Men's Christian Association, which is commonly associated with the gyms that often provide temporary housing to men. Now, enough of that. Let's get to the dance.

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11: The ball has dropped and the boat has launched, and we are setting sail into the new year. Happy New Year, everyone. Hope 2023 is going to be a strong one for all of us. My name is Captain Adam. So glad you're here to enjoy the yacht rock lifestyle. 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And today we've got a major birthday celebration for one of our favorite artists coming up. 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

classic yacht that softly rocks Yacht Rock Radio. With the belle of the ball and the queen of the boat, it's so sad we are living in a world now without Olivia Newton-John.

0: Steely Dan, Yacht Rock Radio. I'm Captain Adam, and recently on an episode of The Masked Singer, one of our favorite singers was revealed. It was Ray Parker Jr. And here's a little audio from that episode.
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0: And way before Ray Parker Jr. appeared on The Masked Singer, he was the lead singer of a band called Radio. And you'll recognize his voice on this one, Jack and Jill on Yacht Rock Radio. Jack.

Cool and his gang with Too Hot on Yacht Rock Radio. All right, I'm Captain Adam. I'm gearing up for a five fave later in this show. That's when we let you take over the boat and play your five favorite songs. This week's winner is Russell Mead. And if you'd like to be like Russell, then all you have to do is get me your songs. 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And if your list is smooth enough, we'll let you take over the boat and play your five fave like Russell. But first, we've got some Commodores and Kenny Loggins coming your way soon on Yacht Rock Radio. Stay with us. And enjoy this deep cut from 1982. It's Greg Guidry. The song reached number 17 on the charts. It's Going Down on Yacht Rock Radio.

Dr. Hook rocking the yacht with Yacht Rock Radio. My name is Captain Adam, and I want to say hello to our newest friends listening in Central New Jersey on Sunny 107.9, our newest affiliate. We're so excited to have you on board. Joining us on this sunny sailing every weekend. So ahoy and welcome aboard to your home for soft and easy favorites, Sunny 107.9 in Central New Jersey.

What a big weekend it is in the world of Yacht Rock history. On this weekend, January 7th of 1948, the Messiah of Yacht Rock was born. The beard gives it away. It's Kenny Loggins' happy 75th birthday to one of our favorite faces on Mount Yachtmore. And here he is with Stevie Nicks whenever I call you friend on Yacht Rock Radio.

Famers, Hall and Oates. In fact, if I was Daryl Hall, I'd have that on my business card. Daryl Hall of Famer. As this cruise continues, it's Yacht Rock Radio. 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Anywhere you look on Facebook, Twitter, and Instagram, we are at Yacht Rock Radio. With Lee Ritenour, Earth, Wind, and Fire on the way, plus some information about a three-part soft rock documentary that you're going to want to watch. Stay with us. This is Yacht Rock Radio. But first, it's time for the Yacht Rock Song of the Week, and we credit JMart1976, who got in touch with us on Twitter and asked us about Supertramp, It's Raining Again. Some people have this as Yacht. I'm telling you, it's Yacht, although it is 1982, and there's a lot of horns. But it's missing that yachty bounce, and it's more classic hits than Yacht Rock. It reached number 11 on the Billboard Hot 100 in 82 with Supertramp, this week's Yacht Rock Song of the Week.

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1: 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Did you know that the biggest threat to sharks in the ocean is actually humans? Sharks don't really have natural predators. Though killer whales, crocodiles, and other sharks will sometimes eat them, humans are by far the greatest enemy of sharks, according to shark biologist Dr. Samuel Gruber. According to a 2006 study, some 73 million sharks are killed by humans each year. So if anything, sharks have far more reasons to fear us than we do to fear them. 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
16: 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You.

Yacht Rock Radio. I'm Captain Adam with a New Year's resolution. Sometime before the end of this year, I'm going to Montreal so I can listen to Gino Vannelli, I Just Want to Stop. I think I'll have a deeper connection to this tune when I hear this opening line while I'm actually in Montreal.

classic yacht that softly rocks, Yacht Rock Radio. We've got a bit of a twofer here from the godfather of yacht rock, Michael McDonald. We'll play his duet with Patti LaBelle next, right after It Keeps You Running. And we've got information on a Patti LaBelle, Michael McDonald cruise we'll tell you about. But first, it's the Doobie Brothers, It Keeps You Running on Yacht Rock Radio.

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1: He was wearing my Harvard tie. Can you believe it? My Harvard tie. Like, oh, sure. He went to Harvard.
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The Godfather, Michael McDonald with Patti LaBelle on Yacht Rock Radio, and they are hosting their own cruise this year in April. The info online, michaellabellecruise.com. Ship launches April 10th, a quick four-day cruise out of Miami heading to Nassau. Not a bad way to spend a few days in the Caribbean with Michael McDonald and Patti LaBelle. All right, let's go deep into the blue waters of Yacht Rock with a certified track from Dane Donahue. 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

Al Stewart still playing a lot of live shows, well into his late 70s, and he plays a lot with Ambrosia. Look for Ambrosia, Al Stewart and friends to keep touring well into this year. As we wish Christopher North, keyboardist, organist, founding member with Ambrosia, a speedy recovery. He had some health issues at the end of 23. Resting now so he can get back on stage with Ambrosia and Yacht Rock Radio. Say no.

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1: Oh, here she comes. Watch out, boy. She'll chew you up. Oh, here she comes. She's a man-eater.
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Nothing like the original Maneater from Hall & Oates. We heard Miley Cyrus with a little snippet of her cover version of Maneater just before the original. Oddly enough, there were no charges filed, and she was never arrested for murdering that song.

Captain Adam, and we have a five babe coming up later in this show. Stevie Greenwald is our winner this week. He emailed me his five favorite songs, and we're going to feature them for you later. And if you'd like to take over the boat, just do what Stevie did. Email me your songs, adam@yachtrockradio.com. And if they're smooth enough, we will get them on the air soon. Please do not ask for the Miley Cyrus version of Maneater, or of anything. Stay with us. This is Yacht Rock Radio. With the Yacht Rock Song of the Week now, these are songs that are not Yacht Rock. They're close. They have a few characteristics. And this week, we go to our Facebook group. Somebody posted this song suggesting that it might be Yacht Rock. I assure you, it is not. It's about a decade too late from 1992. This is John Cicada with Just Another Day. It is not Yacht Rock, but it's on Yacht Rock Radio.

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8: Hey, I like that hat, man. 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
9: You want to kiss me?
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10: You like men at work?
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80s USA with Rick James. I'm Susie Cruz. Rick Springfield probably would have had a number one hit if it weren't for Paul McCartney and Stevie Wonder's Ebony and Ivory, which was number one for 7 weeks. Still made it to number two for 4 weeks with Don't Talk to Strangers.

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1: 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Did you know that the skin on a whale shark is 6 inches thick? Whale sharks are essentially bulletproof with 6-inch thick skin. Though it's not the thickest in the animal world, sperm whales have skin measuring more than a foot thick. So say whatever you want to a whale shark or a sperm whale. They have really thick skin. They can take it. My friends, this has been Josh the Walrus from Surf 97.3 FM.
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3: 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That's 386-222-1540. 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
6: It's the Girls on the Beach starring that bachelor father chick, Noreen Corcoran, Martin West, Linda Marshall, Stephen Rogers, Anna Capri, Aaron Kincaid, the Crickets, the Beach Boys, with Leslie Gore. So come on down to that go-go rhythm and see the Girls on the Beach for more swinging, surfing fun in the sun than you've ever had before. Martin West, Linda Marshall, Stephen Rogers, Anna Capri, Aaron Kincaid, the Crickets, the Beach Boys, with Leslie Gore. So come on down to that go-go rhythm and see the Girls on the Beach.

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0: It's Friday. My beautiful bride is here at my side. Hello, Heidi. How are you?
1: Hello, John. I'm well. And yourself?
0: I am also well. I'm excited to visit with a world champion hot dog eater, Mickey Sudo. She will be strapping on a feed bag tomorrow for the 4th of July Nathan's Hot Dog Eating Contest.
1: That is something I've never understood. Yeah. But
0: well, I've talked to her numerous times. She's a super nice lady, by the way. And then I saw a photo of her and video because you see her do the thing. And she's just a tiny little thing.
1: They usually are.
0: And I'm like, how in the world do you eat 900 hot dogs? Or it's not that many. Whatever it is. I have to ask her. I don't even know what the number is, but it's impressive. I remember last year going, that would take me a month. You know. Yeah. So anyway, Mickey Sudo, hot dog eating champion, is our guest coming your way on this Friday edition of the John and Heidi Show.

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0: Now with today's reason to party. Here's my beautiful bride, Heidi Small. What do you have for me there, Heidi?
1: Today is compliment your mirror day.
0: Oh,
1: and the first thing that popped into my mind was mirror, mirror on the wall.
0: Yeah.
1: So I found a drink called the Snow White.
0: Okay.
1: This has vodka, white chocolate liqueur, cream, and a white chocolate garnish.
0: Huh. Well, that sounds fantastic.
1: Yeah.
0: Does that sound kind of sweet to you?
1: It's going to be very sweet.
0: Are you going to try that?
1: No, I'm not much of a sweet alcohol
0: person.
1: Okay.
0: I did not anticipate that you would.
1: No.
0: I do have a link to that drink. It's in the show notes for today at johnandheidishow.com.
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6: Tom Gillen, the recreational director for Flagler Beach, wishes to tell you about rip currents. What is a rip current? A rip current occurs when the water from waves washes back and funnels through a deeper area in the water. Essentially, they will pull a swimmer out into deeper water. As the sand on the bottom of the shoreline is constantly moving and shifting, rip currents are constantly disappearing and popping up in different locations. They can be spotted and identified if you know what to look for. 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Before swimming at the beach, it is always a good idea to check with a lifeguard on duty. Our advice to inexperienced swimmers is this: when in doubt, don't go out. This message from Tom Gillen, recreational director for the city of Flagler Beach and Surf 97.3 FM.
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0: Now, surveys and studies and such, procrastination. Are you guilty or not? After studying it for 4 decades, a psychologist by the name of Joseph Ferrari says chronic procrastination affects about 20% of people, more than commonly discussed mental health issues. He defined procrastination as the habitual and irrational delay of important tasks, often causing problems for both the procrastinator and everyone around them. Ferrari argues that technology and busy schedules are a poor excuse, noting that people have always been busy and modern tools often make life easier, not harder. He also challenged that the claim of some procrastinators like me that they perform better under deadline pressures. I do. I just do. Saying research shows they actually tend to do worse.
1: Yeah.
0: While overestimating their performance. Okay.
1: Yeah, I would agree with that. Procrastination. Because you kind of half attempt it since you got to do it quickly.
0: No.
1: Now, if you would do it properly in the beginning, yeah, it would be done better.
0: Well, you should just tell me I have a deadline then.
1: Ferrari, move your deadline up, but then yes, you'll still be panicking.
0: Well, he says procrastination is often driven by emotions like self-doubt. Ferrari recommends cognitive behavioral therapy rather than time management tricks. He also believes society should reward actions that are early instead of punishing lateness. Okay. There you go. Huh. I don't know. I'll dig into the study some other day. I'll dig into it when I've got time.
1: No, later.
0: I'll get around to
1: it. You're
0: going to
1: put it off.
0: Another day or two. Surveys and studies and such on the John and Heidi Show.

0: this is Chuck Matthews on Greatest Hits USA, and coming up this weekend, we are going to answer the following questions. What singer saw an ad in a newspaper? Who got an idea reading a college essay? And who had the number one record this week in 1968? Find out! Turn it up this weekend right here.
1: Greatest Hits USA.
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0: The cats can't make the scene fast enough. The chicks can't make it quick enough. There's never been a beach ball like Beach Ball. Starring that riptide rider, Ed Burns. And in this, their first and only movie, the greatest, the grooviest group of them all, the Supremes. Those loving, feeling boys, the Righteous Brothers, with their big soul sound. The Four Seasons, singing their golden gas dawn. The Hondells. How can you blame these beach bunnies for flipping out?
1: Come on, guys, pick up the tempo. Wow!
0: Yeah, swing, little birdies. They're skydiving. It's the only way to fly. They're surfing, hanging 10, and riding the big 9. They're skin diving. They're racing in the Riverside Rally. And the sweetest little streamlined baby of them all, the Silhouette. The hottest D-Long wheels. It's got Ed Burns, Chris Noel. And guest stars, the Supremes, the Four Seasons, the Righteous Brothers, the Hondells, the Walker Brothers. 9 great song hits. It's Beach Ball. Catch it.
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0: 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Now, big screen, little screen. Oh, no, not the Twinkie. The first official trailer for the upcoming fifth and final season of Netflix action adventure series Outer Banks shows Johnny B. watching in horror as CeeLo blows up his beloved van. The teaser also reveals the new season will debut August 20th. It will not be prolonged. Goodbye. The entire 10-episode season will be released all at once so you can, like, binge through it. So there you go. The Twinkie apparently is the name of that van. I was trying to figure out what that first thing meant. So
1: right.
0: It's not that I don't like it. I've just never seen it. And Netflix is getting into the Hot Ones business. The streamer has ordered Hot Ones Extra Heat, a spinoff of the spicy chicken talk show, nearly 2 years after the news first emerged. What is that all about? Chicken talk show? What?
1: I have no clue what you're talking
0: chicken
1: about.
0: Chicken talk show. All right. And that's, I don't know what that means. And Boyhood, the Oscar-winning coming-of-age drama filmed over 12 years by Rick Linkletter, will return to theaters July 31st for its 12th anniversary. So this was a project that they started filming 24 years ago, and then 12 years ago it came out, and then now it's coming out again 12 years later. So this is one of the most bizarre things ever. But it's kind of interesting as well. Boyhood is what it's called. All the details in the show notes for today at johnandheidishow.com.
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Hello from This Day in Music, where we look at musical events from the past 50 years. On this day, July 3rd, 1969, Brian Jones drowned while under the influence of drugs and alcohol after taking a midnight swim in his pool. Jones was just 27 years old. The coroner's report stated death by misadventure and noted his liver and heart were heavily enlarged by drug and alcohol abuse. Jones was originally the leader of the Rolling Stones, but Mick Jagger and Keith Richards soon overshadowed him, especially after they became a successful songwriting team. Jones developed a serious substance abuse problem over the years and his role in the band steadily diminished. The final nail in the coffin was in early 1967. Anita Pallenberg, Jones's girlfriend of 2 years, left him for Richards, further damaging the already strained relations between Jones and Keith Richards. And on this day in 1971, American singer, songwriter and poet Jim Morrison of The Doors was found dead in a bathtub in Paris, France. The cause of death was given as a heart attack. Morrison co-wrote some of the group's biggest hits, including Light My Fire, Love Me Two Times and Love Her Madly. Morrison, who didn't write songs using an instrument, would come up with the melodies for his own lyrics, while the other band members contributed chords and rhythm. He didn't play any instrument live, except for maracas on a few occasions, or in the studio. But Morrison was the perfect rock and roll frontman, wild, sexy and unpredictable. Morrison had developed a severe alcohol and drugs dependency, which culminated in his untimely death. In March 1971, to get away from the court cases Morrison was involved with, he flew with his girlfriend to Paris, where they took up residence in the city in a rented apartment on the Right Bank. On the 25th anniversary of his death, an estimated 15,000 fans gathered in Paris to pay their respects. More from This Day in Music at thisdaymusic.com.

The City of Flagler Beach wants to remind you to use the wooden dune crossovers from A1A to the beach. Never cut across the dunes. This destroys the native vegetation. These plants prevent erosion of the dune and should not be trampled or picked. Thank you for your cooperation in keeping Flagler Beach beautiful.

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0: Heidi, did you know the average person breathes about 20,000 times a day? And breathing is controlled automatically. Most people rarely even notice that they're breathing. It just happens. Are you breathing over there?
2: Oh, always.
0: I think so. 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Well, we don't know everything. But now we know this.

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0: 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Time now for the scoop of the day. That voice trying to sell you something just might be more effective if it sounds a little bit more like you. New research suggests that people are more likely to trust and follow advice from voices that resemble their voice, not because of the accent or the pitch, but because of the voice's unique texture known as a timbre. Researchers tested the effects across TV-style pitches, crowdfunding campaigns, ads, and product recommendations. They found people viewed similar-sounding voices as more competent and persuasive. The discovery comes as AI voice technology advances, raising the possibility that future companies could customize digital assistants to sound more like you for each individual customer. I don't know if I want that. I don't trust me on most things. Like, what do you think, John? I'm like, I don't know. I've been wrong so many times. Yeah. And if you think hot water is essential for a good espresso, researchers at University of South Wales say they've managed to use high-frequency sound waves to brew espresso-strength coffee at room temperature. So they don't use the heat. They replace that with pressure. That's kind of weird.
1: Really?
0: Yeah, it's known as an acoustive caviation. Creates tiny bubbles that rapidly collapse against coffee grounds, releasing flavor compounds, oils, and caffeine. The result, by the way, is a full-strength espresso in 2 to 3 minutes using 75% less energy. In a blind taste test involving 100 coffee drinkers, they generally could not tell the difference. Researchers believe the technology could have its biggest impact in large-scale coffee production and ready-to-drink beverages. So that's kind of cool. Yeah. I'm not a fan of hot coffee, so I would try that. I would try. That is your scoop of the day on the John and Heidi Show.

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6: Excited to visit right now with Mickey Sudo. She is the Nathan's annual hot dog eating contest world champion right now. They do this tomorrow at Coney Island in New York, and you are back for another year and to hold on to your title.
7: Yeah, I'm going for my 12th belt. Where does the time go?
6: That is amazing. Do you ever get sick of hot dogs, or you look at these and just go, oh, do I have to eat another one?
7: No, I mean, and plus my family and the fans all keep me motivated. So, you know, it's a new year, new challenge, and I haven't lost yet. Don't plan to start now.
6: And you are the world champ, and tomorrow is your chance to eat some more. What is your record right now as it sits?
7: 51 in 10 minutes. That was a couple years back. So, yeah, hopefully the hot dogs are cooked well and the weather cooperates and numbers are high.
6: And this is a fun thing that happens every year on the 4th of July at Coney Island, New York, the Nathan's annual hot dog eating contest. And you're not alone. This is a family affair. Your hubby's there.
7: Yeah, he actually just got back from another promotional tour. And I fly out this evening. So we're kind of like, you know, passing ships at this time of year. But yeah, he competes on the guy's side and he's been practicing really hard. So I expect his numbers to be high.
6: And again, it's just fun that you guys both do this. What is his record?

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0: Time now for the movie quote of the day. I don't think you're going to get this one. It's from 2008. You either die a hero, and then that's the end of the quote. I don't know if he got shot in the middle of it or what. You either die a hero.
1: I don't know.
0: The Dark Knight, Harvey Dent, Aaron Eckhart said that. So I don't think we've seen that.
1: No,
0: have we?
1: I have not.
0: Yeah, I don't think I've seen that. So it's about Batman, I believe. So I did know that. All right, that is your movie quote of the day on the John and Heidi Show.
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0: This is Chuck Matthews on Greatest Hits USA. And coming up this weekend, we are going to answer the following questions. What singer saw an ad in a newspaper? Who got an idea reading a college essay? And who had the number one record this week in 1968? Find out! Turn it up this weekend right here.
1: Greatest Hits USA.
2: Should we roll it, Jimmy? We're rolling on one again. Gotta get this airplane on.
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0: Kind of funk that one up, huh?
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3: July 3rd, 1863. In Pennsylvania, the Battle of Gettysburg ends during America's Civil War. Union forces win a major victory as Confederate forces retreat after 3 days of fighting, the war's bloodiest. 1775, a key moment during the American Revolution. General George Washington takes command of the Continental Army in Cambridge, Massachusetts. 1988, the USS Vincennes mistakenly shoots down an Iranian jetliner over the Persian Gulf. All 290 people aboard are killed. The United States later agrees to pay nearly $62 million in compensation. 1962, Algeria gains independence from French rule after nearly a decade of fighting in the North African country. Also that same year,
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3: Actor Tom Cruise is born in Syracuse, New York. Among his movie roles, Risky Business, Top Gun, Rain Man, Jerry Maguire, and the Mission Impossible series. And 1971. Rock singer Jim Morrison of The Doors dies in Paris. Morrison, an icon of the 60s counterculture, was 27. Today in history, July 3rd, Sandy Kozel, The Associated Press.
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6: Fun fact for you, Heidi.
7: What's that, John?
6: The shortest complete sentence in the English language is go.
7: Oh.
6: I could have swore we just said I am.
7: It could be no.
6: No,
7: that's couldn't. A complete sentence.
6: Do you think it is?
7: No.
6: I didn't think so. All right. Fun fact for you, Heidi.
7: What's that, John?
6: The word bride comes from an old Proto-Germanic word meaning to cook. Well, yikes. Fun fact for you, Heidi.
7: What's that, John?
6: Sleeping on your stomach can induce weird, scary, and sexy dreams. I do, and I didn't think so. I don't think so. Fun fact for you, Heidi.
7: What's that, John?
6: A study found that orcas can learn to speak dolphin, so they can learn to speak to each other.
7: Oh, that's cool.
6: That's pretty cool. And we'll do one more fun fact for you, Heidi.
7: What's that, John?
6: In Japan, you can buy eel-flavored ice cream.
7: Ew.
6: Yeah, that doesn't sound good to me. Maybe it's amazing. I don't know. Several fun facts. Now you know. Thanks for listening to the John and Heidi Show.
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0: Now let me see if I got the facts straight here. Cleaning woman Clara Clifford discovered your clean copper clappers kept in a closet were copped by Claude Cooper, the kleptomaniac from Cleveland. Now, is that about it?
1: If I ever catch kleptomaniac Claude Cooper from Cleveland who copped my clean copper clappers from kept in the closet,
0: yes,
1: I'll clobber him.

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2: Time now for some weird news. Is there anything they can't do? Could weight loss drugs help prevent crime? Huh? A new study suggests medications like Ozempic and Mounjaro may influence more than appetite. They could also affect impulse behavior and aggression. Researchers found that people taking GLP-1 meds showed a weaker link between traits like impulsiveness, alcohol use, and violent actions.
1: Huh.
2: The drugs appear to affect your brain's system that involves rewards, craving, stress, and self-control, which may help people avoid emotional reactions that escalate. Scientists actually caution that the findings don't really prove the direct reduction in violence, and more research is needed. But as millions use these medications, their effects on your brain are becoming a growing area of study.
1: So, huh.
2: Yeah.
1: That is interesting.
2: I lost weight, and I quit robbing places. So that's good. Weird news right here on the John and Heidi Show.
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4: 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And the Independence Day events in Flagler Beach and Palm Coast kick it all off tomorrow with the Cherished Stars and Stripes Parade right down A1A in Flagler Beach starting at 9 a.m. presented by the Rotary Club of Flagler Beach. Parade will follow a traditional route from North 6th Street to South 6th Street along A1A in Flagler Beach. Following the parade, residents and visitors can enjoy and indulge in music and entertainment provided by DJ Vern of Surf 97.3 FM right at Veterans Park in Flagler Beach. There's day-long activities there, including hula hoops, cornhole toss, limbo, and a Kona Ice Brain Freeze contest. The highlight of the day will be the fireworks over the runways, hosted by the Flagler Executive Airport off of Finway in Palm Coast. The entire community is welcome to attend. Gates open at 5. Fireworks display starts at 9. And if you're looking to donate blood, Big Red Bus will be in town. It'll be at Aldi's at 645 Palm Coast Parkway in Palm Coast from 10 a.m. to 3. Miss the bus? Like to book an appointment? 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
3: Let's do this. It's your 4th of July weekend. Sunshine today, high of 88. East winds 5 to 10 knots. East 2 to 3. Light chop on the river. Your high tide 11 a.m. Tonight, cloudy, low 75. Saturday, July 4th, sunny, hit or miss rain, high of 88. And for Sunday, hot and humid. Scattered showers in the afternoon, high of 89. 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
0: Time now for the question of the day. This one's for you, Heidi. When asked what new dads did best during the baby's first week, 21% of new mothers said this. This is what dad did the best. What was it?
1: Woke up in the middle of the night.
0: No, just stayed out of my way. That's what they did the best.
1: Really?
0: Nothing. They stayed out of my way. I didn't need their help anyway.
1: Wow.
0: That is your question of the day.
1: Oh, jeez.
0: Yeah, on the John and Heidi Show.

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0: Time now for something special with Heidi Small. What do you have for me there, Heidi?
1: I've got some more carnival lingo, because now that the carnivals are coming through towns and stuff, they have their own kind of special language on a lot of things.
0: Yeah, you're saying that.
1: The first one is cake. That is money made specifically by shortchanging customers.
0: Oh, really?
1: A lot of these words do not necessarily shed a very good light on carnival.
0: Not at all.
1: Reactions. Cowboy, a local ne'er-do-well who shows up at the carnival to make trouble.
0: What do they call
1: him? A cowboy.
0: A cowboy, okay.
1: Peek his poke. When a carnival worker tries to get a glimpse of a customer's wallet or bankroll to see how much money they can cheat the customer out of.
0: Nice. They're going to peek his poke.
1: Jeez.
0: Wow. Good to know.
1: Eli, the Ferris wheel. It's used to be made because it was made by Eli Bridge Company. So they call it the Eli.
0: The Eli. All right.
1: Zamps or kitty rides, which used to be made by Zamparella Rides Company.
0: Oh, nice.
1: Glass house is the Hall of Mirrors. That's what they call that.
0: Oh, yeah.
1: Hanky Pank, a midway game where every player always wins a prize with prizes so cheap that the attraction still makes a huge profit. Handle, a specific method by which a game is rigged. Hoopla, the ring toss game where player throws hoops over the wooden blocks and then they try to win prizes. Always smaller than the ring is usually smaller than the block, making it impossible to win.
0: Oh, I didn't know that.
1: Shake machine, a ride designed to get loose change to fall out of customer's pocket, which the ride operator gets to keep.
0: Wow.
1: And a rag is it's cheap prizes that customers actually win, which aren't displayed.
0: Okay. You get a rag instead of a real thing. So.
1: You know, that really just kind of tells you
0: carnival
1: maybe you should
0: just... Carnival folks sound a little sketchy. Just saying. Thank you, Heidi. That
1: You're
0: is something
1: welcome.
0: Special with Heidi Small.
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0: Ted, while I agree that in time our band will be most triumphant, the truth is, Wild Stallions will never be a super band until we have Eddie Van Halen on guitar.
1: Yes, Bill, but I do not believe we will get Eddie Van Halen until we have a triumphant video.
0: Ted, it's pointless to have a triumphant video before we even have decent instruments.
1: Well, how can we have decent instruments if we don't really even know how to play?
0: That is why we need Eddie Van Halen.
1: And that is why we need a triumphant video.
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4: 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That's AccuTemp with two C's .pro. Or they can be reached at 386-222-1540. That's 386-222-1540. You can also meet the owner, Chuck Wyant, and the AccuTemp team at Flagler Beach's First Friday. And again, thank you, AccuTemp Heating, Air Conditioning, and Plumbing, for being a valued sponsor of not-for-profit radio Surf 97.3 FM.
5: This is your 97.3 FM News Minute. More drops at the stock exchange for stocks of computer chip companies and other winners of the artificial intelligence boom are weighing in on Wall Street on Thursday and continue to moot gains for the majority of the U.S. market. And the Trump administration has offered to release billions of dollars in frozen Iranian funds if Tehran abandons its demand to charge ships for passage through the Strait of Hormuz, but the regime rejected the proposal. And Taylor Swift and Travis Kelce have donated $26 million to charities this week ahead of their Friday wedding at the Madison Square Garden. The donations were spread out across 20 local and national charities. And a U.S. appeals court on Thursday lifted a judge's order requiring the Trump administration to reinstall dozens of exhibits that it removed from national parks on topics such as slavery and climate change. This is your news in a minute for 97.3 FM. Have a great day, everyone.
6: Let's do this. It's your 4th of July weekend. Sunshine today, high of 88. East winds 5 to 10 knots. East 2 to 3. Light chop on the river. Your high tide 11 a.m. Tonight, cloudy, low 75. Saturday, July 4th, sunny, hit or miss rain, high of 88. And for Sunday, hot and humid. Scattered showers in the afternoon, high of 89. 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
3: Legacy Recordings Week in Music, June 30th through July 6th. June 30th, 1939. Frank Sinatra makes his singing debut with the Harry James Orchestra, performing at Baltimore's Hippodrome Theater.
4: In the depth of my heart now for years.
3: July 1st, 1979. Sony introduced the Walkman, the first portable audio cassette player. Over the next 30 years, over 385 million Walkmans have been sold in cassette, CD, mini disc, and digital file versions. July 2nd, 1988, Michael Jackson became the first artist to have five number one singles from one album when Dirty Diana went to the top of the U.S. charts. The other four number one singles from the Bad album were the title track, I Just Can't Stop Loving You, The Way You Make Me Feel, and Man in the Mirror. July 3rd, 1996, AC/DC performed the second of two nights at Palau Sant Jordi, Barcelona, Spain, on their Ballbreaker World Tour. July 4th, 1976, The Clash make their live debut supporting the Sex Pistols at the Black Swan, Sheffield, England. July 5th, 1954, Elvis Presley working together for the first time in a recording studio with Scotty Moore and Bill Black begins fooling around and plays an obscure 1946 Arthur Crudup song, That's All Right, during a break. Producer Sam Phillips asked them to refine their unique interpretation of the song and then recorded it. That's All Right became Presley's first release on Sun Records. July 6, 2003. Beyoncé featuring Jay-Z begins a three-week stay at number one on the UK singles chart with Crazy in Love. The track features a sample from the Chi Lights' 1970 Are You My Woman? Tell Me So. The song also had an eight-week stint on the U.S. chart.
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5: 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We always like to wrap things up around here with good news, and I think this is good news. Take a listen to this. A stranger punches through a glass door and then runs into a burning home to save two young girls.
6: Whoa.
5: Yeah. Leon Segura wasn't a neighbor. He was just in the area. He wasn't even from the area, but he just happened to be there. He was driving home, and he saw some flames, and he heard some screaming. Without a second thought, he pulled over. He ran toward a burning home, and he tried to knock on the front door. And he was kicking and kicking and kicking. The intense heat made it impossible to get inside. I kept hearing screaming and crying, he recalled. He raced to the back of the house where he found a large glass, like a patio door. He punched through that with his bare hands, cut himself, actually. He said, I told myself, Lord, help me. I knew I had to get those girls out.
6: Oh.
5: Wrapping a bandana around his face to shield himself from the thick smoke, he entered the home, quickly found the girls nearby. One by one, he carried them to safety.
6: Oh, my gosh.
5: As soon as I grabbed the last child and put her over my shoulders, that's whenever the back of the house started booming and banging.
6: Oh, my gosh.
5: Moments later, firefighters arrived, and they took over the rescue effort. The two girls were rescued. He was burned a little bit. They were burned a little bit. Officials say there is no doubt that they survived because of his quick actions. They said, we were here within 4 minutes, But that's 4 minutes that are crucial.
6: Exactly. 4 minutes is a long time when there's something like that going on.
5: Yeah, it is amazing that he was able to do what he was able to do. So that is fantastic. And I've got a link to the story. It's in the show notes for today at johnandheidishow.com. Time to say goodbye, Heidi.
6: Goodbye, Heidi.
5: Goodbye, everybody. Have a great day. Thanks for listening to the John and Heidi Show on a Friday.

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1: The Ocean Conservancy has sponsored a beach cleanup every year since 1986. 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Thank you. 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

John Lennon, Imagine. This song can make you smile, bring a tear to your eye, or make you wonder. This song makes me wonder. How about you? Hey, friends in Flagler Beach, Palm Coast, Bonnell, and beyond. Hot Rod Eddie with you on the third day of July. First Friday here in Flagler Beach, and hoping for some good weather today. Keep your fingers crossed. Keep your fingers crossed for today and especially for tomorrow. But, well, the weather will be the weather no matter what we think, and so we'll have to wait and see. Next up, how about some drifters getting started? I got some sand in my shoes.

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Journey, don't give up on us, right here at Surf 97.3 FM with Hot Rod Eddie on a first Friday morning. Yeah, we got a few minutes past 10, like 10:16, and 87 degrees and rising, mama, that's for sure. Next up, we got the KC and the Sunshine Band. I like to do it here on the Surf.

that, Kenny Loggins, What a Fool Believes. Before that, we had a little bit of the Chamber Brothers, Time Has Come Today. You might remember that. And if you have a request, feel free. 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Or you could do the request on Facebook at Surf 97.3 FM. And either way, I'll find that song and play it for you. Yeah, help me out. Keep my music salad fresh and crisp by tossing in a pickle. That might be your favorite song. Hey, big weekend stuff happening. Big, very large, very big, very stuff. Yeah, first Friday, and it's also the beginning of the great 4th of July weekend. Keep your fingers crossed for good weather. I got my fingers and my toes crossed, and a couple of my hairs are crossed as well. Hey, coming up today, though, assuming we have some decent weather, at Veterans Park, of course, first Friday, and that goes from 6 to 9 p.m. as always. We'll have vendors. The Surf FM team will be there under our little tent, and also our Pyramid DJs will be there. Al's Big Air Party, the Kids Zone, and the Foam Pit will be there. We start the night off with 6 o'clock. Undetermined Band will be the music for tonight. Then about 7, well, that'll be the band for tonight. Then 7 o'clock, the Flagler Performing Arts singers will be singing a few songs for us. Then at 8 o'clock, the U.S. Navy Band Southeast Quintet will be playing. And all the way from 6 until 9, the 250th Photo Ops will be taking place. Yep. And then, that's for tonight. Hope you'll stop by our little tent if you're there and say hi. We always like to meet our listeners and, you know, get a little feedback. Most of the time, it's pretty positive. I can't remember anybody giving us any hell, really. But so anyway, tomorrow, 4th of July, they're again hoping for and assuming good weather. Starting along at 9 a.m. will be the Independence Day Parade. Takes place from 6th Street North to 6th Street South, right along A1A. Then from 10 to 1, the band on Veterans Park, we're going to have a big event. We're going to have a band, Madam, Kids Zone, and a lot of fun at the park. So you could start at 9 a.m. after the parade, which lasts an hour, hour and a half, head on over to Veterans Park and continue with the party. Yeah. And let's see what else we got here. Oh, yeah, this weekend's main event, Fireworks Over the Runways, takes place at Flagler Executive Airport with public entry opening at 5 p.m. This family-friendly event will feature a wide variety of food trucks, vendors, a beer garden, children's activities, and live entertainment on the main stage. It's going to be great. They're going to have music, and it's going to be a lot of fun. And, you know, that starts at 5 o'clock. So anytime, you know, after 5, pop over there. I think the fireworks are supposed to be about 9. So you got plenty of time. Best of my knowledge, there would be very limited parking there. So what you do is you go all the way up to Belterre and take a left going south. And on the left, you'll see signs, I believe, showing you some auxiliary parking near where the tower is for the airport. Yeah, I think there's a bunch of parking down there, and I think that's the preferred place. And you'll be right there where all the action is. So that's really good. And I hope, like I said, we all hope that for our 250th anniversary celebration here locally, we have some great weather. Not much we could do about it, but, you know, hope and pray. Cross your fingers and, I don't know, jump up and down. How about some Jimmy Buffett, Full Button, here on the Surf with your old pal, old Hot Rod?

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1: Frank's out?
2: Shh.
1: Great. Great. I've been sticking pins in my Frank Burns doll for a year. Sherman Potter, surgeon, medical. USA.
2: Regular Army?
0: Career man.
2: Trouble?
1: An Army doctor. A lot of people bleeding by the numbers.
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8: 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The cruise departs Tampa, Florida on October 28th and returns November 1st. 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
2: 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More drops at the stock exchange for stocks of computer chip companies and other winners of the artificial intelligence boom are weighing in on Wall Street on Thursday and continuing to moot gains for the majority of the U.S. market. And the Trump administration has offered to release billions of dollars in frozen Iranian funds if Tehran abandons its demand to charge ships for passage through the Strait of Hormuz, but the regime rejected the proposal. And Taylor Swift and Travis Kelce have donated $26 million to charities this week ahead of their Friday wedding at the Madison Square Garden. The donations were spread out across 20 local and national charities. And a U.S. appeals court on Thursday lifted a judge's order requiring the Trump administration to reinstall dozens of exhibits that it removed from national parks on topics such as slavery and climate change. This is your news in a minute for 97.3 FM. Have a great day, everyone.
12: Let's do this. It's your 4th of July weekend. Sunshine today, high of 88. East winds 5 to 10 knots. East 2 to 3. Light chop on the river. Your high tide 11 a.m. Tonight, cloudy, low 75. Saturday, July 4th, sunny, hit or miss rain, high of 88. And for Sunday, hot and humid, scattered showers in the afternoon, high of 89. 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
13: July 3rd, 1863. In Pennsylvania, the Battle of Gettysburg ends during America's Civil War. Union forces win a major victory as Confederate forces retreat after 3 days of fighting, the war's bloodiest. 1775, a key moment during the American Revolution. General George Washington takes command of the Continental Army in Cambridge, Massachusetts. 1988, the USS Vincennes mistakenly shoots down an Iranian jetliner over the Persian Gulf. All 290 people aboard are killed. The United States later agrees to pay nearly $62 million in compensation. 1962, Algeria gains independence from French rule after nearly a decade of fighting in the North African country. Also that same year,
14: show me the money! Jerry, you better yell! Show me the money!
13: Actor Tom Cruise is born in Syracuse, New York. Among his movie roles, Risky Business, Top Gun, Rain Man, Jerry Maguire, and the Mission Impossible series. And 1971. Rock singer Jim Morrison of The Doors dies in Paris. Morrison, an icon of the 60s counterculture, was 27. Today in history, July 3rd, Sandy Kozel, The Associated Press.
15: Modern psychology tells us that man is motivated by five basic drives: hunger, love, fear, hate, and

0: Dave Loggins, please come to Boston. I imagine some of my folks out there are from Boston.
1: Just a sunny day.
0: Baja Men, just a sunny day. You're on a surf.

0: Baja, man, just a sunny day. It is a sunny day. My weather forecaster says mostly sunny, 87 degrees. Hey, you know, we're celebrating our 250th anniversary of Independence Day here in the United States. But because the United States declared independence in 1776, it is older than half of the world's nations. The only countries newer than the United States are those that gained independence, unified, or dissolved into new states after that date. A few of the most notable of these are South Sudan, July 9th, 2011, the world's youngest internationally recognized country, which seceded from Sudan. And then we have Kosovo, February 17th of 2008. They declared independence from Serbia. Montenegro and Serbia, June of 2006, separated into two independent states following the dissolution of the United Union of Serbia and Montenegro. And, yeah, there's some more, but, you know, that's it. So we're not the oldest kid, that's for sure, and we're certainly not the youngest either. But 250 years is pretty good, for a nation. And later on, I'll read some of the dates for the older nations, like, as an example, Iran. But right now, how about some Juice Newton, The Sweetest Thing, taking us up to the top of the hour here at Surf 97.3 with your buddy Hot Rod Eddie.
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1: 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Did you know that among the five oceans, the Indian Ocean is actually the hottest? Its surface water can sometimes reach past 30 degrees Celsius. That's over 95 degrees Fahrenheit. That's a really, really hot ocean. 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
6: It's the Girls on the Beach, starring that bachelor father chick, Noreen Corcoran, Martin West, Linda Marshall, Stephen Rogers, Anna Capri, Aaron Kincaid, the Crickets, the Beach Boys, with Leslie Gore. So come on down to that go-go rhythm and see the Girls on the Beach for more swinging, surfing fun in the sun than you've ever had before.
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1: Deagle's Hotel California. Before that, we had some Del Shannon, From Me to You, from back in 1963. Yeah, it goes back. Hey, instead of looking back, let's look to the future. Yeah, Parks and Rec up in Palm Coast has some information for you. Start out by saying basketball summer camp. 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And the first camp starts July 6th through the 10th and runs from 10 a.m. to 12 p.m. There is a second camp from July 20th to the 24th, same hours, 9 a.m. to 12 p.m. And it's held at the Palm Coast Aquatic Center. It's located at 339 Parkview Drive in Palm Coast. And you can register at parksandrec.fun. 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Yep. 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And then Thursdays from 4:30 to 6, intermediate-level players. And Friday from 4:30 to 6, intermediate-level players. Once again, pickleball is really popular, and I guess people of all ages play. I do not. 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This is for kids ages 8 to 18, and it's free for junior pass holders. There is a registration fee held at the Southern Recreation Center at 1290 Belterre Parkway in Palm Coast. 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All right, let's get back to some musical fun. How about DJ and the Runaways, Peter Rabbit, from way back in 1965.

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10: 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That's AccuTemp with two C's .pro. Or they can be reached at 386-222-1540. That's 386-222-1540. You can also meet the owner, Chuck Wyant, and the AccuTemp team at Flagler Beach's First Friday. 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

0: 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Also, tomorrow, the Flagler Beach All-Stars hold their monthly beach cleanup, starting at 9 a.m. in front of the Flagler Beach Pier, and all volunteers are welcome. And the Independence Day events in Flagler Beach and Palm Coast kick it all off tomorrow with the Cherished Stars and Stripes Parade right down A1A in Flagler Beach starting at 9 a.m. presented by the Rotary Club of Flagler Beach. Parade will follow a traditional route from North 6th Street to South 6th Street along A1A in Flagler Beach. Following the parade, residents and visitors can enjoy and indulge in music and entertainment provided by DJ Vern of Surf 97.3 FM right at Veterans Park in Flagler Beach. There's day-long activities there, including hula hoops, cornhole toss, limbo, and a Kona Ice Brain Freeze contest. The highlight of the day will be the fireworks over the runways, hosted by the Flagler Executive Airport off of Finway in Palm Coast. The entire community is welcome to attend. Gates open at 5. Fireworks display starts at 9. And if you're looking to donate blood, Big Red Bus will be in town. It'll be at Aldi's at 645 Palm Coast Parkway in Palm Coast from 10 a.m. to 3. Miss the bus? Like to book an appointment? Here's their website, oneblood.org/donate. I'm Captain Kirk for you, 97.3 FM, local calendar. 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
1: Let's do this. It's your 4th of July weekend. Sunshine today, high of 88. East winds 5 to 10 knots. East 2 to 3. Light chop on the river. Your high tide 11 a.m. Tonight, cloudy, low 75. Saturday, July 4th, sunny, hit or miss rain, high of 88. And for Sunday, hot and humid, scattered showers in the afternoon, high of 89. 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

Hello from This Day in Music, where we look at musical events from the past 50 years. On this day, July 3rd, 1969, Brian Jones drowned while under the influence of drugs and alcohol after taking a midnight swim in his pool. Jones was just 27 years old. The coroner's report stated death by misadventure and noted his liver and heart were heavily enlarged by drug and alcohol abuse. Jones was originally the leader of the Rolling Stones, but Mick Jagger and Keith Richards soon overshadowed him, especially after they became a successful songwriting team. Jones developed a serious substance abuse problem over the years and his role in the band steadily diminished. The final nail in the coffin was in early 1967. Anita Pallenberg, Jones's girlfriend of 2 years, left him for Richards, further damaging the already strained relations between Jones and Keith Richards. And on this day in 1971, American singer, songwriter and poet Jim Morrison of The Doors was found dead in a bathtub in Paris, France. The cause of death was given as a heart attack. Morrison co-wrote some of the group's biggest hits, including Light My Fire, Love Me Two Times and Love Her Madly. Morrison, who didn't write songs using an instrument, would come up with the melodies for his own lyrics, while the other band members contributed chords and rhythm. He didn't play any instrument live, except for maracas on a few occasions, or in the studio. But Morrison was the perfect rock and roll frontman, wild, sexy and unpredictable. Morrison had developed a severe alcohol and drugs dependency, which culminated in his untimely death. In March 1971, to get away from the court cases Morrison was involved with, he flew with his girlfriend to Paris, where they took up residence in the city in a rented apartment on the Right Bank. On the 25th anniversary of his death, an estimated 15,000 fans gathered in Paris to pay their respects. More from This Day in Music at thisdaymusic.com.

Styx, come sail away with me from 1978. Well, we got some important information to share with you, some very important holiday information to share with you for Independence Day. And I'll start off by saying the monthly beach cleanup will be held on Sunday instead of Saturday, Sunday, July 5th, this month from 8 a.m. to 10 a.m. Interested parties can, as always, meet at the pier at 8 a.m. Sponsored by Flagler Beach All-Stars, Commissioner James Sherman, and Keep Flagler Beach Beautiful. It's all great. So that's really important. Also, tomorrow, the farmers market will be located at the parking lot, the Sandy parking lot, near 2nd Street and A1A. That's usually auxiliary parking for the farmers market. But this week, it's going to be the whole deal. Farmers market's going to be in the Sandy parking lot that is between 2nd Street and A1A. You know what it is. Right across the street from Funky Pelican in the back there. Yep. And not on 2nd Street as usual. That's two important messages, right? Also, I want you to know that starting tonight, First Friday, you have Veterans Park, as always. And let me get my info together here. Yeah. Yeah, Veterans Park from 6 to 9. We're going to have, as we usually do, many wonderful vendors. The surf team from Surf 97.3. Pyramid DJs will be there in their gay profusion. They'll be looking great. Al's Big Air Party. Kids Zone and Foam Pit will be there. And it's going to be a big night, so we start out at 6 p.m. Undetermined Band will be playing. That's the band for the evening. Then at 7, the Flagler Performing Arts Singers will be singing a song or two for you. 8 p.m., U.S. Navy Band Southeast Quintet. And throughout the whole evening from 6 to 9, the 250th Photo Ops is going to be taking place. And then on Saturday, we got big stuff planned, of course, right? So we start today on Saturday at 9 a.m. with the Independence Day Parade. That starts on 6th Street North and comes south to 6th Street South, right along A1A, as usual. And from 10 to 1, we're going to have a big event over at Veterans Park. Going to have a band. The band's going to be Madam. We're going to have the Kids Zone. And let's see, there's some more information I wanted to share. Yeah, and then this is again for tomorrow, right? The weekend's main event will be Fireworks Over the Runways. Takes place at Flagler Executive Airport with public entry opening at 5 p.m. This family-friendly event will feature a wide variety of food trucks, vendors, a beer garden, children's activities, and a live entertainment on the main stage. It's going to be great. And so it's not just about the fireworks. It's going to be a lot of stuff before the fireworks. I will say there's very limited, if any, parking along 100. You go up to Belterre, take a left, and down the road, little ways on the left is a, I don't know the name of the road, but I'm sure it'll have a sign or maybe a police car there. That parking is near where the tower is for the airport, and it's a big area down there. So there'll be plenty of parking, but it won't be along 100. So I hope you can get that straightened out and not have conniptions because you can't find a place to park. We don't like conniptions on the holidays. Hey, how about some Linda Ronstadt? Just one look. That's all it takes for Surf 97.3. One look is sometimes too much.

Linda Ronstadt, Just One Look. Hey, it's heading up towards noontime. We got 11:56 right now. And yeah, why don't you jump in the back of the old hot rod with me and we'll cruise on down to Jimmy Buffett's, have a cheeseburger in paradise at noontime. And you won't have to chip in for gas. And I think it was your turn to buy, though. Let's listen to some Jimmy.

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Wang Chung Dance Hall Days. Yeah, Dance Hall Days. Not too many dance halls around anymore, I don't think. Used to be when I was a youngster, you know. Oh, probably from 7th or 8th grade on, there was places we could go, usually on Friday night, and to a dance hall and dance. I don't know, we paid a small amount of money to get in there, and most of the time the guys would be like looking across at the girls and, you know, wishing they had enough courage to go over and say hi. But once in a while, we got over there and maybe we even had a dance or two. But I don't think there's really anything much like that for the middle schoolers or even the high school kids now. There's not really a lot of chances for them to get together and socialize in that way, dancing and listening to some music, preferably rock and roll music. Maybe not. Hey, how about the Animals, San Francisco Nights, here at Surf 97.3, your beach island and sunshine music station. Yeah.

0: All right, everybody, hands in the air. 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
1: Willikers, it's Bad Bart!
0: That's right, and if you want to live long enough to tell somebody about it, you'll give me all your money.
2: Oh, but why, Bart? Why? This is the third time you've hit this bank.
0: I'm short on cash, and I got debts to pay to the Thornton gang. Now fork it over.
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0: 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And this here bag of money is my deposit.
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2: This is your 97.3 FM News Minute. More drops at the stock exchange for stocks of computer chip companies and other winners of the artificial intelligence boom are weighing in on Wall Street on Thursday and continuing to moot gains for the majority of the U.S. market. And the Trump administration has offered to release billions of dollars in frozen Iranian funds if Tehran abandons its demand to charge ships for passage through the Strait of Hormuz, but the regime rejected the proposal. And Taylor Swift and Travis Kelce have donated $26 million to charities this week ahead of their Friday wedding at the Madison Square Garden. The donations were spread out across 20 local and national charities. And a U.S. appeals court on Thursday lifted a judge's order requiring the Trump administration to reinstall dozens of exhibits that it removed from national parks on topics such as slavery and climate change. This is your news in a minute for 97.3 FM. Have a great day, everyone.
3: Let's do this. It's your 4th of July weekend. Sunshine today, high of 88. East winds 5 to 10 knots. East 2 to 3. Light chop on the river. Your high tide 11 a.m. Tonight, cloudy, low 75. Saturday, July 4th, sunny, hit or miss rain, high of 88. And for Sunday, hot and humid, scattered showers in the afternoon, high of 89. 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
5: At the age of 10, this TV public service announcement introduced me to the Drifters on Broadway, with the song eerily echoing through what appeared to be empty streets of a Hungarian village. The DJ you heard, Peter Szabois, went from being a weekend Radio Free Europe DJ to becoming a highly successful entrepreneur and business teacher. On this day in 2015, Szabois died in Budapest, age 71. 1969, Brian Jones, founder and lead guitarist of the Rolling Stones, is found dead in a swimming pool at his Hartfield, England home. Abetted by drug and alcohol abuse, the coroner ruled his passing was, quote, death by misadventure, end quote. 2 years later to the day, 1971, Jim Morrison, who left the Doors at the end of 1970, is found dead in a bathtub of his Paris apartment. And although an autopsy was never performed, the official cause of death was heart failure. Both performers became members of
10: the 27 Club.
11: Number one, everyone knows it's Wendy.
5: Russ Jaguar and the Association. Number 1, July 3, 1967. Right here on WQFB.

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Aretha Franklin, I say a little prayer, and I say a little prayer, and I hope you will too, for peace on earth, peace all over the earth. I don't know if it's ever been truly peace on earth at one time. We seem to be creatures of war sometimes. But I'm hoping that we can get find some peace on earth. Yeah. And, you know, as we celebrate Independence Day, our 250th anniversary and birthday as a country here in America, America the beautiful, America the brave. We wouldn't exist except for the brave actions of many, many, many men and women who sometimes had to give their all in defense and in the interest of our nation. And that continues today, actually. Unfortunately, we have men and women ready to do whatever is necessary to protect our nation's interests and to protect our nation, protect our freedom and way of life. And sometimes they have to do that at a very high cost. But always, always, they serve and follow the directions of the military leaders and our president. So in recognition of that, I want to play a song that maybe shows a little appreciation of what they might be going through. This is more like a Vietnam era song. And by the way, thank you to everybody who has served in the military in our country. We owe a debt of gratitude to each and every one of you. But anyway, now we're going to play a song, a little recognition for everybody, past and present military folks. John Michael Montgomery, Letters from Home. A little view into what somebody might be feeling today.

0: All you veterans and people serving, thank you very much. We owe you a debt of gratitude for sure. Well, I guess that's about it for the old hot rod, man. About time to pack it in and hit the road. And Ramblin' Russ will be coming in here in a couple of minutes, and he'll take you through the rest of the afternoon with some fun and some great music, I'm sure. And, of course, we'll see you all over at Veterans Park tonight about 6 o'clock. Yeah, it's a date. And if you're there, if you get a chance, stop by the Surf 97.3 and Pyramid Disc Jockey tent and say hi, because we love you and we want to meet you and, you know, shake your hand if we get a chance. Celebrate the occasion and celebrate our great listeners. Yeah, all that stuff. Well, I'm going to leave you with Brother Israel from Oahu, Hawaii, and his great version of Somewhere Over the Rainbow. What a wonderful world it really is. And thank you for listening, especially listening to me, but listening to Surf 97.3. Hot Rod Eddie loves you. I really do. I really do. All we can do, though, as individuals is simply be kind. Make the world a little bit better place. That's what I'm going to do, and I hope you will, too.
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1: 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Did you know that the word scuba is actually an acronym for the phrase self-contained underwater breathing apparatus? 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
1: 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My motherland.
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4: 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Russell Griswold.
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1: You're listening to DJ Ramblin' Russ.
2: Yeah, it is DJ Ramblin' Russ, and I am live with you. Thanks, Hot Rod Eddie, man. Doing a good job out there, and yeah, it's taking off.
3: It's great to see you today, as always. You know, Russ and I were just talking a little bit off the air about the upcoming fireworks, and a little bit more in particular, not only at the airport, which is going to be absolutely splendid, but about people doing fireworks on their own. They're for sale in many places in the area, and I would just caution you to really, really don't take for granted the possible serious danger that they can have.
2: Yeah, that's true, and you should know that, being in the firefighting business.
3: Well, I used to be a fire marshal, and I used to, part of my job on occasions like this when it was fireworks, is to make sure that all the requirements were met, right, which are quite a few as far as the safety precautions, the distance from crowds and all of that.
2: Yeah.
3: Well, when you're doing it in your backyard, you're not thinking of those things.
2: No.
3: But sometimes fireworks don't only go up. Sometimes they go sideways.
2: Yeah, and they come down, and they come down on rooftops. I remember that, and you were a fire. I was police, and we had a house destroyed where I worked in South Florida from fireworks that ignited the rooftop. And so, yeah, got to be careful, please.
3: Yeah.
2: I mean, have fun, you know. I always say that, have fun, but also be careful and be safe.
3: Yeah, Neil, the other thing is because of the nature of this holiday, everybody's partying, or many people are partying, except not us, right, Russ?
2: No,
3: but,
2: no.
3: But anyway, so especially if you're doing fireworks and you've had a few alcoholic drinks, perhaps,
2: right,
3: your judgment may be off a little bit.
2: Oh, no.
3: Yeah. And you know what? A lot of people don't smoke anymore, so we're not used to working with matches and lighters and things.
2: Right. And they don't know. And let's face it, no offense, but most of the fireworks, if not all, are made in another country. And you just can't always trust that. So, boom, right in your face.
3: You know, most of the professional pyrotechnics companies actually make their own. They probably buy some offshore, but they actually do. They make their own.
2: The actual companies that do
3: the pyrotechnic companies.
2: Yeah, I did know that because, got a daughter involved in live entertainment over at Disney. And, they do that. And, they put on a good show, too. But we'll be right here in lovely, beautiful Flagler Beach.
3: Yeah, I think we're done preaching about that because, the person that would take any advice about that probably already got the message. And the ones that won't, well, I'm wishing you the best of luck.
2: Yes, and just watch out for the neighbors. Keep the hose out. No, just behave yourselves just slightly, with that stuff. Right?
3: So you got anything special in store for people before tonight?
2: Not a whole lot except, I always like playing some patriotic stuff, so I'll be throwing some country in because country does patriotic the best for sure. But so does some of the classics, the Beach Boys, some of the other guys that are out there just kind of randomly throw stuff in and stuff you might not suspect. So that's what I'm going to try to do today.
3: Well, I'm going to try to do is listen to your great show and listen to some of that music you're going to be playing.
2: Good. And I was listening to you a little bit, too, while I was getting ready doing other stuff.
3: I'm touched.
2: Oh,
3: I'm
2: hug,
3: touched.
2: Hug.
3: Or sometimes we say,
2: right now.
3: Sometimes we say, titched.
2: Titched. Or twisted. I don't know.
3: Well, anyway. I'm going to get out of here and let you do
2: all
3: your thing.
2: Well, we'll see everybody later at, First Friday. Friday and July 3rd Friday.
3: And folks, if you are there, stop by the tent and say hi to this handsome Ramblin' Russ and your old hot rod buddy, Eddie.
2: Yeah, they'll recognize the handsome. Yeah. Come say hello to everybody. And Surf and Vern will be out there with his crew, all of our crew, and the Pyramid DJs, too. So it'll be fun. And we got some, I'm not sure. What's the band? Did they ever figure that out?
3: Yeah,
2: or is that the name of the band? I kept joking yesterday.
3: Down.
2: It's the Undetermined Band.
3: Undetermined, yeah.
2: Starring, yeah.
3: Hey, you know what? Also, folks, it'll get your a chance for you to meet our dynamic new star here on the station. What's his name?
2: Gino.
3: Gino at the Peach.
2: Yeah.
3: Gino's done so much for our online presence on the internet.
2: Incredible.
3: And so you see his picture on there if you're looking at the internet. But stop by and meet our new kid, Gino.
2: Yeah, and most of us will be out there off and on. So Yeah, come on out and say hello. We got the Navy Quintet Band playing tonight at, I think that's at 8.
3: Yep.
2: So stay around for the whole thing. And, you know, maybe we'll have some fireworks back here on the pier before you know it, once the pier opens up again. I'm sure that's going to happen. So, and that's coming along great. So, yep, come out and join us. And in the meantime, listen to the music. We love it. I'll be with you until 4 o'clock today, right?
3: Woo!
2: Up until, till the first Friday, just about. And then be over there for a bit. Ramblin' Russ and Hot Rod Eddie. Thanks for listening.
3: Oh, yeah.

And that was kind of my theme song, the Allman Brothers from out of Capricorn Records in Macon, Georgia, Ramblin' Man. And I hope whatever you're doing, you're going to keep listening to The Surf today. We'll be playing the greatest music of all times, all the time. And the kind of the songs that I always say, they remind us of good times and wild times and happy times and occasionally those sad times that make us tear up or maybe bawl our brains out. You know what I mean? So they're always, you know, the times of our lives. So stay with me and enjoy the music right here on this Surf 97.3 FM in Flagler Beach, Florida, by the way. Yeah, if you haven't heard of it, well, don't pass it along. Just know that it's paradise, and we love it here. And thanks for listening to the music. And it's about 87 degrees. It's going to be hot. So whatever you do this weekend, stay hydrated. Bring that water out. Take, you know, even if you have a cocktail with you, match it with a glass of water or a bottle of water or something, you know. So stay cool, all right? Our rescue guys here, the lifeguards, and our fire rescue and the cops, you know, man, they're good. They take care of people out here, but you got to take care of yourself a little bit too. It's going to get a little bit hot out there. Yes, sir. Here's the Beach Boys. If you got a hankering to surf, this is probably the best place on the East Coast to do it. I'm not sure the waves are perfect for it right now, but it's also the 3rd of July going to the 4th. So we got to play this one. Who are these guys? Who are these guys? I think they live on the beach somewhere, surfing USA.

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And that was America with Ventura Highway. What a classic and great California song for the cruising up the highway kind of people. And you know what? The group's name's America, so now I'm going to just play a trilogy. And I love America. I love America, but I love the band too. So here we go. Two more from America. You Can Do Magic and A Horse with No Name.

The All-American Half Pound, Sweet Pure Beef Patty, Lettuce, Tomato. This is Rock and Roll Radio. Come on, let's rock and roll with the Ramones.

Yeah, Chuck Berry appreciated it back in the 50s and 60s. So thank you, Chuck. Oh, man, it's great. I can't help it. I'm going to keep going. Here we go. John Cougar Mellencamp. What song could this be?

John Cougar Mellencamp, R-O-C-K, in this USA, these United States of America. And here's Jimmy Buffett talking about how he might spend it in Florida on these Florida days.

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6: 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The cruise departs Tampa, Florida on October 28th and returns November 1st. 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Or the cruise line can be reached at 1-844-762-5672. 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
9: 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That's AccuTemp with two C's, .pro. Or they can be reached at 386-222-1540. That's 386-222-1540. You can also meet Chuck and his AccuTemp team at Flagler Beach's First Friday. 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
10: 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And the Independence Day events in Flagler Beach and Palm Coast kick it all off tomorrow with the cherished Stars and Stripes Parade right down A1A in Flagler Beach starting at 9 a.m. presented by the Rotary Club of Flagler Beach. Parade will follow a traditional route from North 6th Street to South 6th Street along A1A in Flagler Beach. Following the parade, residents and visitors can enjoy and indulge in music and entertainment provided by DJ Vern of Surf 97.3 FM right at Veterans Park in Flagler Beach. There's day-long activities there, including hula hoops, cornhole toss, limbo, and a Kona Ice Brain Freeze contest. The highlight of the day will be the fireworks over the runways hosted by the Flagler Executive Airport off of Finway in Palm Coast. The entire community is welcome to attend. Gates open at 5. Fireworks display starts at 9. And if you're looking to donate blood, Big Red Bus will be in town. It'll be at Aldi's at 645 Palm Coast Parkway in Palm Coast from 10 a.m. to 3. Miss the bus? Like to book an appointment? Here's their website, oneblood.org/donate. I'm Captain Kirk for you, 97.3 FM, local calendar. 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
4: Let's do this. It's your 4th of July weekend. Sunshine today, high of 88. East winds 5 to 10 knots. East 2 to 3. Light chop on the river. Your high tide 11 a.m. Tonight, cloudy, low 75. Saturday, July 4th, sunny, hit or miss rain, high of 88. And for Sunday, hot and humid, scattered showers in the afternoon, high of 89. 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
12: July 3rd, 1863. In Pennsylvania, the Battle of Gettysburg ends during America's Civil War. Union forces win a major victory as Confederate forces retreat after 3 days of fighting, the war's bloodiest. 1775, a key moment during the American Revolution. General George Washington takes command of the Continental Army in Cambridge, Massachusetts. 1988, the USS Vincennes mistakenly shoots down an Iranian jetliner over the Persian Gulf. All 290 people aboard are killed. The United States later agrees to pay nearly $62 million in compensation. 1962, Algeria gains independence from French rule after nearly a decade of fighting in the North African country. Also that same year,
13: show me the money!
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12: Actor Tom Cruise is born in Syracuse, New York. Among his movie roles, Risky Business, Top Gun, Rain Man, Jerry Maguire, and the Mission Impossible series. And 1971. Rock singer Jim Morrison of The Doors dies in Paris. Morrison, an icon of the 60s counterculture, was 27. Today in history, July 3rd, Sandy Kozel, The Associated Press.

0: All right, the Stars and Stripes forever. The United States Air Force Band of Flight. And, hey, first Friday tonight, 8 o'clock, starts at 6, but the U.S. Navy Band Southeast Quintet will be playing tonight at 8 o'clock. So that's got to be exciting, too. We'll be back after the top of the hour with more incredible music. Ramblin' Russ with you here.
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4: Today on Marine Science Minute with Florida Sea Grant. Red tide. Red tide is the name for the harmful algal bloom caused by the algae Karenia brevis. Red tides often affect Florida's Gulf Coast during late summer and fall. Red tide blooms can last just a few days or during extreme events, even years. Red tide is considered harmful because it produces a suite of toxins called brevetoxins. These can cause fish kills and other marine die-offs. Brevetoxins also cause respiratory irritation in humans. Consuming contaminated shellfish can also be dangerous. Fortunately, red tide is actively monitored in the state. Following beach safety signs and advisories protects your health during a bloom. Florida Sea Grant conducts outreach and research efforts to better understand and minimize the public, environmental, and economic impacts of these blooms. For information about this and other coastal topics, contact your county extension office or visit Florida Sea Grant at flcgrant.org.
5: 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That's 386-222-1540. 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

a double twofer, whatever you want to call it, from Kenny Loggins. Footloose from that classic movie, and also I'm All Right from another classic movie, Caddyshack. Oh, God, love that one. Can't stop laughing for sure when that happens. But anyway, and so happy to be with you. Ramblin' Russ with you until 4 o'clock this afternoon. And we are looking at some fun times over the weekend. Tonight is first Friday, July 3rd, Veterans Park, 6 o'clock to 9 p.m. with vendors and all kinds of fun stuff. The Surf FM 97.3 FM team will be there. And setting up ahead of time and also enjoying and introducing people and so forth. And Pyramid DJs, Al's Big Air Party will be there for the kids. For the Kids Zone Foam Pit. Yep. Oh, my dog would love that. But, well, might not be invited to that one. But anyway, that's okay. 6 p.m. Is the Undetermined Band. I can't wait to see what that's all about. Yeah. And 7 p.m. is the Flagler Performing Arts Singers. And 8 p.m., I'm excited about that one. Very patriotic. The U.S. Navy Band Southeast Quintet. And we're celebrating with a 250th photo op for our 250th birthday as a country, as a United States of America. And it's exciting. That'll be from 6 to 9 tonight in Veterans Park. And then on the 4th, we've got the Independence Day Parade at 9 o'clock, I believe it starts. And it takes place from 6th Street North to 6th Street South along A1A. How more American and classic can you get with that? So from 10 to 1, the band Madam will be playing at Veterans Park. That is great. I love it. So we're going to continue the party all day long. And then there will be fireworks in the evening and all kinds of stuff going on in the evening at the airport, the Flagler County Airport. And we're happy about that. Going to be music. There's I think there's going to be like an airplane exhibit out there. And there is a hot dog eating contest, which I take personal interest in because my own son-in-law, and we're happy about that. Going to be music. There's, I think there's going to be like an airplane exhibit out there, and there is a hot dog eating contest,

And is it wrong to say the Asian guys have really excelled in the hot dog eating contests? And I don't know why. I don't know. There's got to be some kind of physiological thing going on there. But my son-in-law is 6'4", Irish, and about 230 muscle. So I don't know how he'll do, but we're gonna wish him well, and I'll be right there cheering him on. So, and then later on will be the fireworks in the evening, the late evening, about 9 o'clock, I believe it is, out there at the airport. So, you know, give yourself time wherever you go around town and just enjoy yourselves. It's our 250th birthday as a nation. And God bless us for sure. Absolutely. The Pointer Sisters agree. We're so excited.

Yeah, Pornish Sisters, and yes, we are excited. Hey, you heard on music and film kind of history earlier that in 1985, Back to the Future was released on this day, man. Oh, wow. That was such a fun movie. I don't think I saw it on the release date for sure, but definitely remember that. And it starred Michael J. Fox and Christopher Lloyd. And yeah, an incredible show. It was

released on this day. Christopher Lloyd also went on to perform in one of a classic Star Trek movies as a Klingon later on. I think it was The Voyage Home. But anyway, not sure. Yeah, I have to think. Yeah, it was, I think. So anyway, Christopher Lloyd, and he also did Taxi as well. So great stuff. And Michael J. Fox still just, I hope, doing well. I hope he is. Here's Huey Lewis in the news with the song from Back to the Future, Back in Time.

0: Spielberg presents Back to the Future, a Robert Zemeckis film. Marty leads an ordinary life.
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2: Well, history is going to change.
0: And 1985 is not his year. But Dr. Brown is about to change all that.
3: Are you telling me that you built a time machine out of a DeLorean?
0: He's sending Marty 30 years back in time.
4: It worked!
5: It's a flying saucer from outer space!
0: Now, he's trapped in the past.
2: This has got to be a dream.
0: About to meet...
2: Chocolate.
0: His future father.
2: He's a peeping Tom.
4: Wow!
0: And he's making an impression on his mother.
6: He's an absolute dream. And he can sleep in my room.
7: Anything you do could have serious repercussions on future events.
0: Now, he's got to make his mother and father fall in love.
3: For crying out loud, I haven't even been born yet.
0: And only Dr. Brown... can help him get back to the future.
3: Are you telling me that this sucker is nuclear?
7: Precisely.
0: Michael J. Fox.
2: Whoa, this is heavy.
0: Christopher Lloyd.
7: There's that word again, heavy. Why are things so heavy in the future? Is there a problem with the Earth's gravitational pull?
0: Back to the Future.
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Kenny Loggins once again. And loving Kenny Loggins. That was Danger Zone from Top Gun. And again, a happy birthday to Mr. Tom Cruise. Yes, the actor. And born on this day in 1962. And let's see, so he's 64 today. So happy birthday, Tom. Got to meet Tom back in 1986, back when he was right about that time when that came out. I was working at a restaurant in Manhattan as a server, and his sister was one of the managers at their restaurant, El Rio Grande. Yes, a Tex-Mex restaurant on 3rd Avenue and about 37th Street. Look it up. It's still there. Yes, it is. So that was kind of cool. And, you know, I watched his career and was so jealous over the years. Yeah, he's such a jerk. Anyway, sorry, Tom. Happy birthday. Here's another one from Berlin. Take My Breath Away.

0: Yeah, happy birthday, Tom Cruise. But he always got to just enjoy himself. That really goes out to the guys and ladies and gentlemen that flew, you know, for the Army, Navy, Air Force, Marines, and Coast Guard. Wow. Yeah. They do such an incredible job for us. And we thank you on this 4th of July weekend. Be right back after the news and weather with more fun music.
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2: 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More drops at the stock exchange for stocks of computer chip companies and other winners of the artificial intelligence boom are weighing in on Wall Street on Thursday and continuing to moot gains for the majority of the U.S. market. And the Trump administration has offered to release billions of dollars in frozen Iranian funds if Tehran abandons its demand to charge ships for passage through the Strait of Hormuz, but the regime rejected the proposal. And Taylor Swift and Travis Kelce have donated $26 million to charities this week ahead of their Friday wedding at the Madison Square Garden. The donations were spread out across 20 local and national charities. And a U.S. appeals court on Thursday lifted a judge's order requiring the Trump administration to reinstall dozens of exhibits that it removed from national parks on topics such as slavery and climate change. This is your news in a minute for 97.3 FM. Have a great day, everyone.
8: Let's do this. It's your 4th of July weekend. Sunshine today, high of 88. East winds 5 to 10 knots. East 2 to 3. Light chop on the river. Your high tide 11 a.m. Tonight, cloudy, low 75. Saturday, July 4th, sunny, hit or miss rain, high of 88. And for Sunday, hot and humid, scattered showers in the afternoon, high of 89. 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

Hello from This Day in Music, where we look at musical events from the past 50 years. On this day, July 3rd, 1969, Brian Jones drowned while under the influence of drugs and alcohol after taking a midnight swim in his pool. Jones was just 27 years old. The coroner's report stated death by misadventure and noted his liver and heart were heavily enlarged by drug and alcohol abuse. Jones was originally the leader of the Rolling Stones, but Mick Jagger and Keith Richards soon overshadowed him, especially after they became a successful songwriting team. Jones developed a serious substance abuse problem over the years and his role in the band steadily diminished. The final nail in the coffin was in early 1967. Anita Pallenberg, Jones's girlfriend of 2 years, left him for Richards, further damaging the already strained relations between Jones and Keith Richards. And on this day in 1971, American singer, songwriter and poet Jim Morrison of The Doors was found dead in a bathtub in Paris, France. The cause of death was given as a heart attack. Morrison co-wrote some of the group's biggest hits, including Light My Fire, Love Me Two Times and Love Her Madly. Morrison, who didn't write songs using an instrument, would come up with the melodies for his own lyrics, while the other band members contributed chords and rhythm. He didn't play any instrument live, except for maracas on a few occasions, or in the studio. But Morrison was the perfect rock and roll frontman, wild, sexy and unpredictable. Morrison had developed a severe alcohol and drugs dependency, which culminated in his untimely death. In March 1971, to get away from the court cases Morrison was involved with, he flew with his girlfriend to Paris, where they took up residence in the city in a rented apartment on the Right Bank. On the 25th anniversary of his death, an estimated 15,000 fans gathered in Paris to pay their respects. More from This Day in Music at thisdaymusic.com.

Well, since we're recording tonight and we're indebted to you to let us be on your album, we have to thank you for that. This is your album, you know. We're going to do a brand new song about a highway that runs from Detroit all the way down to Florida. The Dixie Highway!

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1: Here's some more history of the city of Flagler Beach, brought to you from your friends at not-for-profit community radio. The 1940s brought a flurry of mobile activity to Flagler's coast as World War II became the subject of our nation's concern. Local residents served as lookouts for airplanes, submarines, and any other suspicious movement in the air or off the shores. The Coast Guard trained the civilians to help staff the many spotter towers that dotted the beach. And there's a historical fact right here about our city of Flagler Beach.
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6: The year is 1966. Three young men returned from a trip around the world with footage that was about to change the world. The young men were filmmaker Bruce Brown and surfing legends Mike Hinson and Robert August, who followed the everlasting summer around the world. Little did they know at the time that they were in possession of what would become the most influential and iconic surf film of all time, one that would create a cultural revolution like nothing America had ever seen before. This film, of course, was The Endless Summer, all for the pursuit of the perfect wave. On any day of the year, it's summer, somewhere in the world. And while Bruce Brown, Mike Hinson, and Robert August's footprints might wash away from the sand, the treks have changed the world forever.
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right. Yes. Grand Ole Flack. Huh. And guess what? That's also a birthday remembrance to the writer of that song, Mr. George M. Cohan, born in Providence, Rhode Island on this day in, 1878. Died in 42, but he did a lot of American classics, including Yankee Doodle Boy, Over There, which was an anthem for the troops in World War I. That was really big. And later on, a little bit of Give My Regards to Broadway, which also showed his appreciation for the music of Broadway. And there's a statue of him in Times Square. So thank you, George M. And there was even a musical written about him. So that song goes out to him on his birthday in 1878 on this July 3rd. And probably why he wrote so many patriotic songs. I don't know, maybe not. But anyway, only he can tell you. Here's Elvis with a classic that I love that celebrates all, even our turmoils and so forth. Here's an American trilogy.

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6: Actually, it's DJ Ramblin' Russ, but that's okay. Because just remembering Andy Griffith on the day he died, 2012, and the incredible Andy Griffith Show, which was a Southern classic, and Mayberry, all of that good stuff. And Barney, oh, who could forget Don Knotts? Unbelievable. This was actually taken from a little short clip from that show back in the 60s with James Best, who was also in the Dukes of Hazzard. And they played this little song.
7: Well,

0: him better than he did before he left here. Let me see that good-looking guitar more time. How many of these things you got?
1: Oh, I got three.
0: Three? Oh, you are doing well. Yeah.
2: Them slick-looking duds you got on there, too, Jim.
0: Ain't they?
1: Well, these are custom-made.
0: No.
1: Oh, yeah, every bit of them. So you know what the guys in the band call this? A set of threads.
2: Did you hear that? Fellas in the band call that a set of threads.
3: To suit.

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Yeah, remember that song when they played that in Forrest Gump? And it's very cool. Hey, how about a little bit of James Brown again? I might have played this yesterday, but I tell you, it's just kind of a fun, let's start partying for the 4th.

0: My son Casey was a bright, fearless 20-year-old with a boundless future ahead of him. 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

0: I'm Captain Kirk with your local Flagler County calendar. Tomorrow, the Saturday Flagler Beach Farmers Market will be open from 9 a.m. to 1 p.m. on South 2nd Street, right in front of City Hall, featuring prepared food, fruit, veggies, handmade products, and local arts from more than 30 local merchants. 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Also tomorrow, the Flagler Beach All-Stars hold their monthly beach cleanup, starting at 9 a.m. in front of the Flagler Beach Pier, and all volunteers are welcome. And the Independence Day events in Flagler Beach and Palm Coast kick it all off tomorrow with the cherished Stars and Stripes Parade right down A1A in Flagler Beach starting at 9 a.m. presented by the Rotary Club of Flagler Beach. Parade will follow a traditional route from North 6th Street to South 6th Street along A1A in Flagler Beach. Following the parade, residents and visitors can enjoy and indulge in music and entertainment provided by DJ Vern of Surf 97.3 FM right at Veterans Park in Flagler Beach. There's day-long activities there, including hula hoops, cornhole toss, limbo, and a Kona Ice Brain Freeze contest. The highlight of the day will be the fireworks over the runways, hosted by the Flagler Executive Airport off of Finway in Palm Coast. The entire community is welcome to attend. Gates open at 5. Fireworks display starts at 9. And if you're looking to donate blood, Big Red Bus will be in town. It'll be at Aldi's at 645 Palm Coast Parkway in Palm Coast from 10 a.m. to 3. Miss the bus? Like to book an appointment? 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I'm Captain Kirk for your 97.3 FM local calendar. 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
1: Let's do this. It's your 4th of July weekend. Sunshine today, high of 88. East winds 5 to 10 knots. East 2 to 3. Light chop on the river. Your high tide 11 a.m. Tonight, cloudy, low 75. Saturday, July 4th, sunny, hit or miss rain, high of 88. And for Sunday, hot and humid, scattered showers in the afternoon, high of 89. 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
3: At the age of 10, this TV public service announcement introduced me to the Drifters on Broadway, with the song eerily echoing through what appeared to be empty streets of a Hungarian village. The DJ you heard, Peter Zabois, went from being a weekend Radio Free Europe DJ to becoming a highly successful entrepreneur and business teacher. On this day in 2015, Zabois died in Budapest, age 71. 1969, Brian Jones, founder and lead guitarist of the Rolling Stones, is found dead in a swimming pool at his Hartfield, England home. Abetted by drug and alcohol abuse, the coroner ruled his passing was, quote, death by misadventure, end quote. 2 years later to the day, 1971, Jim Morrison, who left the Doors at the end of 1970, is found dead in a bathtub of his Paris apartment. And although an autopsy was never performed, the official cause of death was heart failure. Both performers became members of
8: the 27 Club.
9: Number one, everyone knows it's Wendy.
3: Russ Jaguar and the Association. Number 1, July 3, 1967. Right here on WQFB.

And that was the Beach Boys, and it was Disney Girls, and it was on this day in 1985 that the first Flight of Tinkerbell was performed at the Walt Disney World Resort, and she came flying out of the castle and across Magic Kingdom, so quite, you know, an American experience, and I'm sending it out to my daughter, who is a live entertainment employee at Disney World, and she actually got to shove Tinkerbell out the window in the last couple of years herself, and it sounded like quite an experience for sure. So that goes out to you, Erica. And it's also honoring Brian Wilson, who made his comeback on this day in 1976 with the Beach Boys, and we have lost him now and we'll miss him. But it was the first time after 12 years of his stage appearance with the Beach Boys at the Anaheim Stadium in California. And we'll be playing another one of his songs that came from that set in 1976 to honor him before I take off. Ramblin' Russ with you on this beautiful Friday afternoon, this 3rd of July, leading up to Independence Day. So a quick fill-in of what's going on around town tonight, tomorrow, and Sunday. Okay, some things that are going on. So tonight is First Friday right here in Veterans Park, 6 o'clock to 9 o'clock, with the vendors and Pyramid DJs and the Surf 97.3 FM Surf 97.3 FM radio team right out there in Veterans Park. And we'll be joining you and meeting you, and starts at 6 o'clock tonight. And it will also feature Flagler Performing Arts Singers, and at 8, the U.S. Navy Band Southeast Quintet. And it'll be quite a show. It will be a lot of fun, a lot of locals and people coming in from around to enjoy our 250th anniversary on this Independence Day weekend, for sure. It'll be great. And yeah, so do that for tonight. And then tomorrow we got the parade. The Independence Day parade starts at 9 o'clock on A1A. It takes place from 6th Street to 6th Street North and South on A1A. And it's going to be great. And then after that, from 10 to 1 in Veterans Park, Madam, is it Madam or Madame? I think it's Madam, but anyways, they will be performing, and they have regularly performed right here in Veterans Park, and there will be a kids zone out there, too, from 10 to 1 on the 4th of July. And then following that, later in the day, will be the fireworks and excitement going on at the airport, out at the Flagler County Airport. And there will also be a hot dog eating contest, which my son-in-law is part of. So I'll be out there. I'm not going to join him for that, but yeah, we'll see what happens. And there will be all kinds of entertainment and a great time and fireworks later in the evening. So come out for that if you want and enjoy it and celebrate our 250th birthday as a nation. Incredible. It really is. So we're going strong and we keep fighting strong. And we're going to make it work. It is the best experiment that ever happened on the planet, for sure. And the farmer's market will be open, too, on Saturday. It'll be located a little bit further off from Veterans. So that will be happening on Saturday from 9 to 1, I believe it is. So on 4th of July. So that can be done, too. And one more thing. If you would like to help with the monthly beach cleanup, it will be really important on Sunday, July 5th, and that will be from 8 a.m. until 10 a.m. So anybody that's interested can meet at the pier at 8 o'clock, and it's really important because it's, you know, there's going to be a lot of stuff going on out there, and some people are not very respectful, and they will leave trash on the beach and everywhere else. And so if you want to be a part of that cleanup, please do. 8 o'clock Sunday morning. And it's sponsored by the Flagler Beach All-Stars, who do the cleanup, and Commissioner James Sherman, and keep Flagler Beach beautiful. So do it. Yeah, I would recommend that.
And there might even be, I think there might be some church services out there and stuff if you want to join in with that. I don't know. But it is a great July 4th weekend. The weather's going to be up and down. It looks pretty good. It's been beautiful today. But we'll see. I'm not going to predict anything because we know how it is on the beach in Florida. But just enjoy yourselves. Raise a glass. Raise a cup. Happy 4th.

0: do for this fella, cause you are the Abbott into my Costello, and you are the fruit to my loom.
1: Here we go now.
0: Red Solo Cup, you're more than just plastic. You're more than amazing, you're more than fantastic. And believe me that I'm not the least bit sarcastic when I look at you and say, Red Solo Cup, you're not just a cup.
1: No, no, no, no. God, no.
0: You're my friend.
1: Friend.
0: Yeah.
1: Friend. 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

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And, hey, it makes you a little bit rowdy, right, Toby Keith? Yes, he does. So it's the 4th of July, and don't let anybody mess with us.

Thank you, Toby. Yeah, sounds badass, but you know what? We've always welcomed people here, always. And especially we appreciate it when they do it the right way. And here's Neil Diamond singing a song. It was. I played it yesterday, and I play it again because I love this song by Neil. And it was on this day in 1986 that President Reagan relit the Statue of Liberty after its renovation, after quite a time. And we were so proud of it. I was there around that time. So I love it. Here's Neil Diamond's song that kind of represents the Statue of Liberty, America.

Yeah. Neil Diamond. Love the man. Good stuff. Hey, happy birthday for this next song. Aaron Tippin, born in 1958, right here in Florida, born in Pensacola. He is, 68 today. So happy birthday, Aaron. And this one is a classic and a loved one. I love this one. Where the Stars and Stripes and Eagles Fly.

Aaron Tippin, happy birthday from Pensacola. Yeah, what a great song. And I'm Ramblin' Russ, and I am signing out, signing off for the day, and just enjoying my time with you. I can't believe it. Surf 97.3 FM, and it has flown by. And I always enjoy playing the stuff for you on your Beach Island and Sunshine Music Station, WQFB. And stay tuned. But in the meantime, if you're local and you're out and about, come on out to First Friday, 6 o'clock. It starts in Veterans Park, Flagler Beach. We're going to be celebrating our 250th birthday of Independence Day, where we finally sat down and said, hey, we're going to ratify this Constitution and this Declaration of Independence. So kind of cool. It really is. So come on out and enjoy it, a celebration tonight, 6 to 9. The Navy band quintet will be playing tonight, too, around 8 o'clock. But there will be all kinds of good music and vendors and just fun times, you know, as we celebrate together on this 4th of July Independence Day weekend. So come on out. And I appreciate you listening today. I really love playing the music for you. And I'm going to leave you with this one. Just an always a classic patriotic song. Here he is. Hey, by the way, be safe. Be good, for sure. Be respectful when you're out and about, especially around town here. You know what I mean? We're celebrating. We're laid back. And just thanking God for our beautiful country. So be good and safe, but have a good time. Do have a good time. Here's Lee Greenwood and friends.

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1: Today on Marine Science Minute with Florida Sea Grant. Red tide. Red tide is the name for the harmful algal bloom caused by the algae Karenia brevis. Red tides often affect Florida's Gulf Coast during late summer and fall. Red tide blooms can last just a few days or during extreme events, even years. Red tide is considered harmful because it produces a suite of toxins called brevetoxins. These can cause fish kills and other marine die-offs. Brevetoxins also cause respiratory irritation in humans. Consuming contaminated shellfish can also be dangerous. Fortunately, red tide is actively monitored in the state. 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
4: Incredible Cinderella story. This unknown comes out of nowhere to lead the pack. Bad Augusta. He's on his final hole. He's got a beautiful backswing.
5: Dad, oh, he got all of that one. He's got to be pleased with that. The crowd is just on his feet here. He's a Cinderella boy. Tears in his eyes, I guess, as he lines up this last shot. He's got about 195 yards left, and he's gonna... Looks like he's got about an 8 on him.
4: This crowd has gone deadly silent. Cinderella story, out of nowhere. A former greenskeeper now about to become the Masters champion.
5: It looks like I'm a wreck. It's in the hole! It's in the hole!
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17: Mary, Sonny.
18: Yeah, what's up?
17: I got a problem.
18: Oh, what's that?
17: Uh-huh. Y'all have this old cast of thousands come here and do this show.
18: Yep.
17: Where am I supposed to put these people? They all out in the lobby.
18: Well, you know,
17: tripping all over each other. I can't even go out there and get a drink of water. Look here.
19: Where am I supposed to put my coat? Can I come in now?
17: Come in. It's going to be fun.
19: Absolutely.
17: Give me your address there.
18: I love it when we come here.
19: The equal opportunity must happen for all. Where can the Reverend sit down?
17: Now, I ask y'all again, where you want me to put all these people?
18: Hey, Bernard, they're just coming in one at a time.
19: That's right, just one at a time.
17: Oh, that is very funny. Very funny.
6: Sonny Hollywood Chase.
18: Let's kick it off with a little MFSB. Mothers, Fathers, Sisters, and Brothers. TSOP, The Sound of Philadelphia on ATTWT. And then there was that with SHC, Sonny Hollywood Chase, and ML this week. Mary London.

0: Sunny Hollywood Chase.
1: And Mary London.
0: On the show that looks back at one of our better decades.
1: And Sunny and I are joined by our friends Bernard, the pesty mayor.
2: Glad to be here, Mr. Hollywood.
0: Thank you,
1: Jimmy,
0: Mayor.
1: Oscar, and of course, the best thing about the mayor is Bailey the dog. And this is our special July 4th edition of And Then There Was That. And
0: don't open that door.
2: Hey, Sonny, Mary.
0: Ladies and gentlemen, it's Bernard.
1: Hey, Bernard.
2: Mary, you are looking lovely. I mean, you as fine as wine.
1: Oh, well, thank you, Bernard.
0: Hey, what about me?
2: What about you?
0: Well, I mean, what am I, chopped liver?
2: Well, you chopped up something. I ain't sure what.
3: And then there was that.
1: Pop the cork on the little Evelyn Champagne King. Shame on the July 4th weekend, and then there was that special.

0: Bruce Springsteen, The Boss, and the E Street Band.
1: Sunny Hollywood Chase and Mary London.
0: 10th Avenue Freeze Out as we celebrate the 4th of July. Now, coming up, we have a special for you. It's called One Night in Belmont. Don't miss it. We'll be right back.
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0: for the end. Then there was that radio theater. Sit back and enjoy your favorite movies on the radio, starring the cast of our show in some of Hollywood's biggest blockbusters. So grab the Raisinets, the popcorn, and your favorite soda, and enjoy the show. Okay, roll it, Sonny.
1: Submitted for your approval, Harold Squeal, an agent for the United States government. His job is a sticky one. You see, Harold uncovers moonshine operations in small North Carolina towns. He's never failed yet to get his man, until today. Harold is going to try and make a bust. One night in Belmont.
2: My dog slept like it do.
3: Howdy. You want a cup of coffee?
4: Sure would be nice, though, to have a little something else. You know what I mean?
3: Something else?
4: Yeah, something, kind of relaxing. Maybe even something, illegal.
3: Hmm? You're looking for something like that, you come to the right place.
4: No, I thought so.
3: Go ahead and finish your coffee and meet me out back.
4: Hey, got a deal. Can I use your phone?
3: It's out of order.
4: I guess I'll have to do this alone.
3: Do what?
4: Nothing. I'll see

0: red sparkler, swirly bomb, spitting pintos, mangy fries, cherry bombs, you name it, I got it. For $300, you can have the whole warehouse. It's illegal in North Carolina, but I got all you want.
1: That's not what I meant. You're so stupid, I can't believe it.
2: Thank you for joining us for the And Then There Was That Radio Theater. Come back again soon. Okay, you can shut the thing off now.
3: We love
4: Sunny,
3: Hollywood,
4: Chase.

0: little bit of Barry Manilow. Man, he has a ton of album sales under his belt.
1: Well deserved, too. Sonny Hollywood Chase and Mary London riding through the galaxy of music.
0: Gotta love it. Speaking of riding the galaxy, let's take the long distance runaround with one of Sonny's very favorite bands of the 70s. This is Yes. And Then There Was That.

0: and Mary London.
1: One ticket, please. Lord have mercy, everybody's here.
2: Hey, what's going on, man?
3: Yeah,
2: she's at home.
1: Yeah, she

0: right. Sunny Hollywood Chase saying, oh,
1: Sunny Hollywood Chase and Mary London. And coming up, Andy Taylor doing an old T-Rex tune.
2: Oh, I want to tell you, it's good. Real good.
3: And then there was that.
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1: July 3rd, 1863. In Pennsylvania, the Battle of Gettysburg ends during America's Civil War. Union forces win a major victory as Confederate forces retreat after 3 days of fighting, the war's bloodiest. 1775, a key moment during the American Revolution. General George Washington takes command of the Continental Army in Cambridge, Massachusetts. 1988, the USS Vincennes mistakenly shoots down an Iranian jetliner over the Persian Gulf. All 290 people aboard are killed. The United States later agrees to pay nearly $62 million in compensation. 1962, Algeria gains independence from French rule after nearly a decade of fighting in the North African country. Also that same year,
5: show me the money!
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1: Actor Tom Cruise is born in Syracuse, New York. Among his movie roles, Risky Business, Top Gun, Rain Man, Jerry Maguire, and the Mission Impossible series. And 1971. Rock singer Jim Morrison of The Doors dies in Paris. Morrison, an icon of the 60s counterculture, was 27. Today in history, July 3rd, Sandy Kozel, The Associated Press.
7: Let's do this. It's your 4th of July weekend. Sunshine today, high of 88. East winds 5 to 10 knots. East 2 to 3. Light chop on the river. Your high tide 11 a.m. Tonight, cloudy, low 75. Saturday, July 4th, sunny, hit or miss rain, high of 88. And for Sunday, hot and humid, scattered showers in the afternoon, high of 89. 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
0: From London to Hollywood. 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
1: Welcome back to the And Then There Was That July 4th edition on the greatest 70s show ever. But first, we're going to check in with the old sheriff. Now, we heard that he was going to be doing an old T-Rex tune. I wonder if he knows what he's doing.
2: Well, howdy. You know I don't remember doing that, but if you say I did, I did. Let's see. Now, how'd it go? Bang a gong and get on what? No, not you, Andy.
9: Well, looks like I'm going to have to handle this.
10: What are you doing?
11: You know, I am totally baffled, Sonny.
2: Don't ask me.
1: Oh, dear.
3: Sonny Hollywood Chase, and then there was love.
1: Let's take care of a little business, shall we? TCB with BTO, Bachman, Turner Overdrive, right here on And Then There Was That, the July 4th edition.

0: I walked through a county courthouse square. On a park bench, an old man was sitting there. I said, "Your old courthouse is kind of run down." He said, "No, it'll do for our little town." I said, "Your old flagpole has leaned a little bit, and that's a ragged old flag you got hanging on it." He said, "Have a seat." And I sat down. "Is this the first time you've been to our little town?" I said, "I think it is." He said, "I don't like to brag, but we're kind of proud of that ragged old flag. You see, we got a little hole in that flag there when Washington took it across the Delaware. And it got powder burned the night that Francis Scott Key sat watching it write and say, 'Can you see?' And it got a bad rip in New Orleans with Pakenham and Jackson tugging at its seams. And it almost fell at the Alamo beside the Texas flag, but she waved on, though. She got cut with a sword at Chancellorsville, and she got cut again at Shiloh Hill. There was Robert E. Lee, Beauregard, and Bragg, and the south wind blew hard on that ragged old flag. On Flanders Field in World War I, she got a big hole from a Bertha gun. She turned blood red in World War II. She hung limp and low a time or two. She was in Korea, Vietnam. She went where she was sent by her Uncle Sam. She waved from our ships upon the briny foam, and now they've about quit waving back here at home. In her own good land here, she's been abused. She's been burned, dishonored, denied, and refused. And the government for which she stands is scandalized throughout the land. And she's getting threadbare and she's wearing thin, but she's in good shape for the shape she's in. 'Cause she's been through the fire before, and I believe she can take a whole lot more. So we raise her up every morning, we take her down every night, we don't let her touch the ground, and we fold her upright. On second thought, I do like to brag, 'cause I'm mighty proud of that ragged old flag."
1: Mr. Johnny Cash, an old ragged flag. Perfect for this weekend. It's the July 4th edition of And Then There Was That, with Mary London and, of course, the boss, Sonny Hollywood Chase, and the gang. This is Sylvester.

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1: 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Jim Morrison in the Doors. And then there was that. July 4th edition. A visit from Sanford is coming up next.
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6: Today on Marine Science Minute with Florida Sea Grant. Corals. Corals are animals that host algae called zooxanthellae, which gives corals their colors and provides them food. 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Unfortunately, coral reefs face many threats, including coral bleaching and disease. 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
1: And Mary London, you are looking astonishingly beautiful today.
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1: Hey, wait a minute. 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Here, son. 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Go buy yourself a new joke book.

It seems like it's raining all over the world. 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A distant moaning of a train seems to play a sad refrain.

place in a boxcar. 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

0: Rainy Night in Georgia with Brooke Benton. Right here on And Then There Was That with Sunny Hollywood Chase. Hi, everybody. It's Mary London with Sunny Hollywood Chase. And what could be more American than the late, great Charlie Daniels? I mean, he really was a patriot. He loved this country. And it is so evident in this track on the special July 4th weekend edition on And Then There Was That with Sunny Hollywood Chase.
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0: Staple Singers. I'll take you there. I'll be back with more on And Then There Was That. I've got something special to show Sonny and Bernard. It's coming up. You're listening to the special 4th of July weekend edition of And Then There Was That with Sonny Hollywood Chase.
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4: 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The cruise departs Tampa, Florida on October 28th and returns November 1st. 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
9: Sunny Hollywood Chase, and then there was that.
10: Sunny Hollywood Chase and Mary London and our beloved Bernard.
11: I was wondering when you were going to mention me.
0: Hello, Bernard.
11: Well, if it ain't the lovely Mary London sitting there looking pretty with a piece of glass in her hand.
10: Wait a minute. A piece of what?
0: Well, listen, if you know me, then you would happen to know that this happens to be something that I just love. It's a Tiffany-inspired piece of art, and I got it made especially for the studio.
10: Oh, nice.
11: Yeah, it's pretty.
0: Yeah, well, I like it, too. And now, listen, I have to run out for just a minute, and y'all can just watch it for me, okay?
10: Yeah, we'll sit here and look at it. A Tiffany-inspired piece of art. Looks like glass to me.
11: Yeah, but you know what, Sonny? I wouldn't touch it if I were you.
10: Oh, don't be silly. It's just a...
11: Oh, my Lord.
10: Oh, my...
11: You done broke it now, bro, man.
10: You think?
11: Oh, you better get it up before she come back in here.
10: Yeah, look, I'm going to get a broom. Look, hey, Bernard, do me a favor. Just talk for a minute.
11: Ain't no disc jockey. Ain't going
10: to
11: be talking.
10: Oh, come on. You know you've always wanted to be a disc jockey. Now, look, while I sweep this stuff up, just say something.
11: Disc jockeys are like NFL coaches. They get fired every week.
10: Bernard, please...
8: Hi.
10: Hey, Mary.
11: We didn't do nothing wrong.
8: Wait a minute. Why do you two look so guilty?
10: We're not looking guilty.
11: Mm-hmm. He's right, because I didn't do it.
8: I'll do what?
10: What we're
8: trying to...
10: I can explain. Look, it was an accident.
11: He in trouble now.

0: a very young Stevie Wonder. Heaven Help Us All. Coming up, Sonny, myself, and Johnny Carson. It's a weird story. You don't want to miss it.
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2: Let's do this. It's your 4th of July weekend. Sunshine today, high of 88. East winds 5 to 10 knots. East 2 to 3. Light chop on the river. Your high tide 11 a.m. Tonight, cloudy, low 75. Saturday, July 4th, sunny, hit or miss rain, high of 88. And for Sunday, hot and humid, scattered showers in the afternoon, high of 89. 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
6: Sonny Hollywood Chase and Mary London.
7: Sonny Hollywood Chase.
0: And Mary London.
7: And you know, Mary, we've been in radio for what, many years now, and had some great times, I think.
0: Yeah, we sure have, actually.
7: Like the time we almost got on the Tonight Show. Remember that? That was pretty cool.
0: Well, that's a memory I can do without now.
7: No, it was great. I remember it was super.
0: Sonny. Great is not exactly. Where is your brain? That's not how
7: terrific.
0: I remember it.
7: Unbelievable.
0: What?
7: Great show tonight. Our first guest has made some unbelievable movies and vacationed all over the world with the Griswold family. Let's give a warm welcome for Chevy Chase.
8: Hey, Chevy. What did he say?
0: It's me. What's going on?
7: Hey, Johnny.
6: Who are you?
7: I'm Sonny Chase. I got this notice to be on the Tonight Show. Me and Mary London here.
0: Hi.
6: We wanted Chevy Chase.
0: Okay, Sonny, what'd you do now?
7: Well, we both got this letter. Look.
0: Wait, no, let me see this. This says, please rewrite tonight's show by Friday.
7: Well, my copy says tonight's show Friday.
0: You idiot. You spilled coffee all over your copy and covered up the pertinent info.
7: We'll be leaving.
0: Yeah, me and my dummy.
6: You do that. I'll call security.
7: Hey, we almost made it.
0: Oh, I'm so embarrassed.
7: Oh, just about.
9: We love
10: Sonny
9: Hollywood
10: Chase.

0: and then there was that. It is the best of 70s music, fun, and the incredible Time Machine.
1: And then there was that.
0: Sunny Hollywood Chase and Mary London.
2: I want a word with you.
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0: I know. What you are saying to yourself right now is that sounds just like Johnny B. Goode from Chuck Berry. I thought so too. But it's not. It's Bob Seger, and that's called Get Out of Denver. But we know where his influences came from.
1: I can't rightly say. Hey,

0: The women loved him. Almost as much as they love you, Bernard.
1: Hey, Mary.
0: Thanks for listening to And Then There Was That. I'm Mary London, along with Sunny Hollywood Chase.
2: Sunny Hollywood Chase saying goodbye, and I'll see you next week. For the mayor and Bernard, remember this. Stay positive and get the negative people out of your life. I promise you, you don't need them, and you can do it. See you next week.
0: Only one way to wrap this whole thing up.

0: This here's gonna be the wrap up of the thing. Me and Meyer Lundy gonna wrap this up here. Okay, written by Sonny Hollywood Chase and Mary London. All the stars and cast are...
1: Well, they're us, kind of, if you want to think about it.
0: Here we go. Okay. That's it for this edition. Hope you'll be back next time.
1: Written entirely by... Written, produced, and directed by Sonny Hollywood Chase and Mary London.
0: And every character and every voice is from a deranged individual. We shall not name, but anyway, that's it.
1: All voices and characters are imitations only and are not the actual people.
0: Okay.
1: Are not the actual... Yeah, what is it? How do they say that on the beginning of something like Law and Order?
0: Well, they don't say they... Let's see. Have it try this on. All characters and voices are simply imitations.
1: That's perfect for that.
0: We'll be back next week. If they sell some advertising. Let's try that again, okay? Thanks for listening. Finally got it out. Goodbye.

0: another dimension.
1: Wait a minute. That's the wrong decade. Wasn't that the 60s?
2: Oh, I don't know, Sonny. I mean, I'm not old enough to know that.
1: Gotcha.
3: 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And Then There Was That with Sonny Hollywood Chase.
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And we picked up on that. I had, for some reason, one of those moments where I start a drum machine, he starts playing, I start singing, and you've got a song, you know. And I started singing, she seemed to have

Visible Touch became Genesis' first U.S. number one single. The album with the same name also hit the U.S. top five and number one in the U.K. This song was another top 10 hit from the album and was nominated for its video innovation, Land of Confusion.

a Genesis montage. Through the years, Genesis would remain very popular. They were inducted into the Rock and Roll Hall of Fame in 2010. Here's another track off of Invisible Touch. In Too Deep is the Classic Artist Spotlight presents Genesis.

Classic Artist Spotlight would like to acknowledge the documentary Genesis of History for use of its content. 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I'm Larry Ravenswood, executive producer. Engineer, Daryl Jurgensen. Thank you very much for listening.

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9: At the beginning of 1985, Cyndi Lauper was receiving many accolades. She received a Grammy for Best New Artist, as well as several Grammy nominations for She's So Unusual. Lauper also entered the wrestling profession, not as a wrestler, but as a sort of figurehead spokesman. She also kept a busy schedule touring and also appeared on the cover of Time, Newsweek, and People magazines. Cyndi Lauper also featured a song in a movie about Goonies, and by the summer of 85, the track Goonies Are Good Enough became her fifth top 10 hit.

0: like a rainbow.
1: True Colors, Cyndi Lauper, 1986. Here she talks about the song.
2: I wanted to take a chance and sing something that was really, really personal and very pure and very penetrating. And I wasn't sure at first. No, even now when I listen to it, sometimes I shudder a little bit because it feels like, that's a little too close. That's a little too real, you know. But it was supposed to be real. And it was supposed to have meaning. And to see it be a success, to see a song like that go to number one, it means that it really did relate to the insides of everybody. And that's what it was supposed to do. It came from the inside.
1: The follow-up song to True Colors was this track, and it became another top 10 hit, Change of Heart.

0: from 1987, Change of Heart. Here, Cyndi Lauper talks about her music videos.
1: I think the reason my videos were successful is because they directly related those videos to me personally, but that's because I put myself in it. I mean, I really put myself in it. I didn't just, star in it.
0: Today, Cyndi Lauper is still performing. This was her last big hit from 1989, I Drove All Night.

Classic Artist Spotlight is recorded at Studio 242. I'm Larry Ravenswood, executive producer. Engineer, Daryl Jurgensen. Thank you very much for listening.

0: Let's do this. It's your 4th of July weekend. Sunshine today, high of 88. East winds 5 to 10 knots. East 2 to 3. Light chop on the river. Your high tide 11 a.m. Tonight, cloudy, low 75. Saturday, July 4th, sunny, hit or miss rain, high of 88. And for Sunday, hot and humid, scattered showers in the afternoon, high of 89. 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
4: Styx was a band from Chicago with great energy and great songwriting. The synthesis of Styx dates back to a late 60s group called the Tradewinds, where brothers John and Chuck Pinozzo on drums and bass respectively were members. They eventually recruited keyboardist vocalist Dennis DeYoung, and by 1970, the group changed their name to TW4 and added two more members, guitarist James J.Y. Young and John Kiriluski. Soon thereafter, they changed their name after a river in Greek mythology. The river was Styx. Soon thereafter, Styx played constantly around the Chicago and surrounding areas and released albums under the Wood Nickel label. But it wasn't until Chicago radio station WLS played a two-year-old track called Lady that the band got noticed nationally. That song became a national top 10 hit in early 1975.

Lady, Styx, 1975. On the heels of that song, Styx signed A&M Records and released the album Equinox. During this time, John Karolewski left Styx and was replaced by Tommy Shaw. Styx released the album Crystal Ball in 1976, and in 77 released The Grand Illusion, which featured this hit single.

song about visitors from another world. Come Sail Away, a U.S. Top 10 song from Styx's Grand Illusion album, a release which eventually went triple platinum. In 1978, Styx released Pieces of Eight, which also was a major hit. The group had two chief songwriters, Tommy Shaw, who possessed a more guitar-driven rock writing style, and Dennis DeYoung, who felt more comfortable in the more mysterious dark side of songwriting. But he also wrote some AOR-type songs, and nothing was best represented than this song from 1979. It was to be Styx's only number one. Never.

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3: Today on Marine Science Minute with Florida Sea Grant. Invasive species, lionfish, pythons, Brazilian pepper, oh my! It's no secret that invasive species are an issue here in Florida, but what are they? Invasive species are non-native organisms introduced by humans and cause harm to the environment, economy, or people. These organisms aren't just iguanas or cane toads, but can be other animals, plants, or pathogens. Invasive plants and animals are often here to stay once they begin to reproduce. You can report sightings using the I've Got One app, since early detection and rapid response are used to manage their spread. 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For information about this and other coastal topics, contact your county extension office or visit Florida Sea Grant at flseagrant.org.
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14: Stop and listen. It might be more than just your imagination. You'll love it.

So many versions of that, but that certainly is the very best, isn't it? Marvin Gaye and Tammy Terrell and California Soul. Mott the Hoople, it was 1972. Time was tough for them, not making it, not selling any songs, about to give up. And along came their friend David Bowie, and handed them a lifeline with that song, All the Young Dudes. And the rest, as they say, is history. Welcome to Stafford's World, our weekly journey through the 60s, 70s and 80s. I'm Mark Stafford. Song stories today from Billy Joel and Peter Noon of Herman's Hermits. On the writers, sing them their way. It's the writer of so many classic songs. It's Ellie Greenwich. And today on Arbor They Did It First, we have music royalty in the form of Bo Diddley with the original of Love Is Strange. And we also have the original version of the big American hit for the Grassroots, Let's Live For Today, from a British band who had a string of 60s Italian hits. They were the Rokes. All of that in the next 3 hours, including 10cc as well.

0: an Australian band who are much bigger in Australia than they were in Europe. Ice House, big hit for them though. Hey Little Girl from 1983. 10cc and the Things We Do for Love.
1: And now, Stafford's World looks a bit deeper at the hit songs and tells you the stories behind them. It's time for another song story on Stafford's World.
0: First of the song stories, two of them today, comes from Billy Joel, who's a reluctant talker of the stories behind his songs. He often doesn't want to tell them. He says it's better to keep it in your mind, but he did break his rule on this one. Talking about the background to the big track, the long track from the superb album The Stranger, Scenes from an Italian Restaurant. Billy tells us the secrets behind that on Song Stories.
2: I had always admired the B-side of the album Abbey Road, which was essentially a bunch of individual songs that were strung together by George Martin. I think what happened was the Beatles came in and they didn't have completely finished songs or wholly fleshed out ideas. And George said, what do you got? John said, well, I got this. And Paul said, well, I got that. And they all sat around and went, well, you can put this together with that. That'll fit in there. And that's pretty much what I did with Scenes from an Italian Restaurant. I had this initial ballad of Brenda and Eddie. So this is about the high school prom, king and queen, you know, sweethearts who break up and they go on with their lives. And I said, okay, well, that's not the whole story. We have to get to them. You can't just be there. There has to be some kind of time sequence. So I started with the premise of a bottle of red, a bottle of white, set up a scene where there's people sitting in an Italian restaurant starting to talk about the old days. And then the second section of that is when the sax comes in, which is supposed to represent a time change. And Mike Myers would go, which is that what's supposed to be, you know, January, February, 1975, 1972, 1971, going back in time. And that seemed like the natural place to go with an instrumental piece. Let's have something that refers to a change of time. And then I put it into this this place where it's things are okay with me these days. He's remember those days hanging out at the Village Green. He starts referring back to the past. And then it goes into the ballad of Brenda and Eddie from there. So we realize this is kind of like trying to recreate side B of Abbey Road, except not as long, just in a shorter version. Not that I'm saying we would ever think that we could do something as good as that, but we knew what the technique was, and that's what it was.

0: well in America and doing well in Britain in the top 10 in the Summer of Love, 1967, the Summer of Love, Stevie Wonder and I Was Made to Love Her. And it was number 2 in Billboard in America, Behind the Doors and Light My Fire, Knocking on the Door but Never Making It. And it was Billy Joel, Scenes from an Italian Restaurant, Billy letting us into a very rare secret behind one of his songs on the Song Story, another one to come later on the show. In the meantime, we're back to the 60s with the Nashville Teens shortly.
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great shouts of pop music, wasn't it? One of the great shouts of Motown as well. Levi Stubbs shouting Bernadette and the Four Tops 1967, and a big chunk of Joe Walsh to open up the second hour with Life's Been Good. That's the long version from But Seriously Folks, which is a good album. Not just that track, but check out Over and Over and Secondhand Store, a couple of my other fave tracks from 1978 from the album But Seriously Folks by Joe Walsh. Really surprised that Joe Walsh is hanging in there. You'd think he, with his lifestyle, he would have taken its toll, but he's pretty much switched on and quite normal these days. He's a radio am as well. Nothing against radio ams, but I would never think of Joe Walsh as a radio am, but believe it or not, he is. Check the internet, you'll find a picture of him somewhere or the other in front of his radio equipment. Now, this is a song done by many people. It was a Randy Newman song written in 1972, and one of the bigger versions of it was this from Joe Cocker.

0: the late 1950s. He put his stamp on it, did the original version. He was Dale Hawkins. It was Susie Q. And Creedence Clearwater Revival did a pretty good version in the 60s, but that's Dale's original. And talking of versions, it was Joe Cocker doing the Randy Newman song, You Can Leave Your Hat On. Tom Jones did it later on in the full Monty, and probably most people think of it as his kind of song now, You Can Leave Your Hat On, Randy Newman song.
1: You've heard the hit versions. Now it's time for the originals. This is Ah, But They Did It First on Stafford's World.
0: Two more in the never-ending sequence of Ah, But They Did It First, original versions of songs, you know. 1966, a guy who most of the time when we got to know him in the 60s was doing R&B and upbeat type songs. A little bit rocky, but this was laid back from an album called Changes, which is totally laid back. Song written by the great Jimmy Webb. We never knew he was the great Jimmy Webb back then because it was early in his career in 1966. A song that would be taken into the charts in America by Glen Campbell in the following year. But in 1966, Johnny Rivers did the original of By the Time I Get to Phoenix. Ah, but he did it first. Johnny Rivers does By the Time I Get to Phoenix.

over the years. He's done a whole bunch of Jimmy Webb songs and got to do the original of another few of Jimmy Webb songs that have either been featured or will be featured on R, but they did it first. Johnny Rivers, By the Time I Get to Phoenix, 1966, R, but he did it first. Now, these next people, White Horse, I know nothing at all about them, apart from the fact that the lead singer was a guy called William Nichols. And this was about the only thing we ever knew him for, 1977. And this song had to be covered by Leo Sayer because William Nichols sounds remarkably like Leo Sayer, but wasn't Leo Sayer. But if ever you heard a song as a singer and thought, that's for me, then if Leo Sayer came across this, he would have gone, that's for me. In fact, it could be me. 1977, the year before Leo Sayer took it into the top 10 in Britain, White Horse did the original of I Can't Stop Loving You Though I Try. Ah, but they did it first. White Horse.

just made for Leo So, wasn't it? Begs the question as to why it was never successful when they did it. White Horse, I Can't Stop Loving You, though I tried Top 10 for Leo Sayer in 1978, but the White Horse version came out in 1977. Thanks for your emails at mark@markstafford.co.uk. Hello to Eddie Delan, who's in Amersfoort in the Netherlands, and said, could I dig out this from Crosby, Stills and Nash?